He has Johnny Mastro at 6, Andy Shflava and Mother Ruckus at 9. Bufa's features Joe Crown at 7, Carousel Bar and Lounge at Hotel Monteleone hosts the James Martin Band at 8, Carrollton Station presents Paul Sanchez at 5:30, Church of Hotel Peter and Paul welcomes Trenda Filka and Les Sennels at 7:30, Commons Club at Virgin Hotels New Orleans has Lo-Fi Tribe at 6, DBA has Stephen Walker Nim at 6, and the Next Level Band at 9:30. 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Fritzl's Jazz Club has Bourbon Street Stars at 5 and Fritzl's All-Star Band with Kevin Ray Clark at 8. 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Mahogany Jazz Hall hosts Jenna McSwain at 6 and the Mahogany Hall All-Stars featuring Tom Fisher at 8. 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Tropical Isle Bourbon hosts Dave Ferrato at 7 and Bond's Lounge presents Nat and Cat Cajun String Band at 8:30. 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

0: All right, old Red, I made it back here wet, like a wet dog, but I'm here. It caught in the damn rain again. As soon as I walk out the front door of my house, it kept pouring down raining. Well, anyway, it stopped right now, but we needed the rain anyway. We needed some more. The things needed watering, so we got it. We got a nice water job there on that day. I did, too. All right, the weather people were right on it there. They said it was going to rain around 4:30 or 4. That's about the left, I think, to come up here. So it was right on time. All right, well, anyway, we'll be around to the 8 no more. You know what time that is, but I'll tell you anyway, because we got new listeners that listen in all the time. They don't know, so I'm going to tell them. Well, it ain't no more time tonight. It's 10 o'clock. Got the old Rare back on the air out there. But it's hump night, Wednesday night, smack dab in the damn middle of the week night. And I'll be with you till the ain't no more, which is 10 o'clock tonight. And we'll be playing about 3 hours, almost 3 hours of all them oldies and goodies out there. I got my old alligator suitcase there. We'll be putting them on and playing for you. We'll have, of course, those leg shakers. We'll be shaking some leg there. We'll be rubbing some bellies and we'll have some this, that, and the others, too, to go along with all that stuff there, too. And being it's the month of May, now, you think I might have forgot about this. Well, I did for a short period of time. But this is graduation month, and I have school is starting. All the schools are ending now. So I brought some graduation songs out tonight, a couple of them, and I'll be putting them on a little later on tonight. So if you know some graduates out there, you know some graduates, and we don't care who they graduate from, kindergarten all the way up to college and beyond, whatever you may graduate from, we're going to dedicate a graduation song to you out there. So may you people know some graduates out there that are graduating from high school, grammar school, or high school, or college, or what have you. Tune in to OZ. Put it at 90.7 FM. The left-hand side of that FM dial out there. Tonight we'll be playing one of the graduation songs. Is one that was mainly played on the radio out in southwest Louisiana for our good friends out in that area. And the other one was played right here in New Orleans. And we're going to put that in there for all the locals here. So that'll be coming up a little later on tonight. And, of course, May is not only the month for graduation, is the month for proms, too. Junior and senior prom time. Huh? How about that, Kyle? How about you remember those nights? Huh? And we'll have a prom song for you coming in. So you get your old sport coat out the closet there and dust it off. Get ready for that. All right. And then we'll have, what else we got? Dedications, requests, what have you. We don't know what the hell's going to happen. I don't know either. We'll just play it by ear. So let's get to it. You do it. You ready to rock and roll? Huh? Did you say yeah? Okay.
1: In the beginning, there were nothing but rocks.
0: You heard him, huh?
1: Then somebody invented the wheel.
0: That's a long time ago, man.
1: Just began to roll.
0: All right, let's rock and roll.

0: 'cause we're gonna learn how to shake it right now. Now in a minute we're gonna cut out, and I want you to cool with it.
1: Everybody pay attention.
0: And I wanna say shake it, and I want y'all to get it. Now hold it. Don't move a pound. Now shake it.

That's what we're going to do. We're going to shake a leg tonight. Get ready to shake it, baby. All right, let's send this one out to Brian out there.

0: Hello, Professor. The tickler of the ivories on Allen was sent that one out to Brian out there. All right, right now I got an important message for you to listen to. You out there, you ready to listen? All right, let's listen.
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0: All righty. Thank you so very much for that there. All right, if you're just joining our way, well, let me tap the guy that got to say, you're listening to WWOZ 90.7 FM. That'll be the left-hand side of your FM dial out there, friends. And you got the old rare back with you out there for this hump night here. We'll be humping till we can't hump no more. And no, let's see, what time that is? 10 o'clock, that's right. Almost forgot. How about that? Cowabunga. All right, and there, as I said at the top of the show, now, make sure you get a hold of all the graduates out there that you know and get them to tune in to OZ at 90.7 FM a little later on tonight, probably after 9 o'clock, after we do the live wire. We're going to

problems you had many, many, many years ago, and the young people in high school are having right now. They'll look back on it, too, when they get old like me. Don't get away. Stay at 39. Don't get no more. I told you, stay there. Don't go no more. All right, 728. We're doing great. We hope you are, too, out there. Right now, we got one going out to Howard Parr. Yeah, we'll be still rocking tonight. That's what we'll be doing. We'll be belly rubbing, too. And of course, we'll do have this, that, and the other coming at you. Right now, rocking time.

spell it R-A-R-E. O-N-T-H-E. Man, out there, little babies and buddy buddies.

And we got one going up to the Windy City up there in the Chicago area up there. Norm and Joan up there. We're going to take them down Bourbon Street. Real Ray's going to walk them down Bourbon Street to about the, oh, what was it, 600 block of Bourbon on the riverside there. And we're going to have a, we'll just have a good time together out there. You know what it is. We'll see if we can play some music for you out there and get you going at it. You get a little something to eat, watch, listen to some music, and live. I think they're having fun already, Norm and Joan. Join in. Let's have a good time.

It's straight up 8, and we're doing great. How about you? That's the main thing, yeah? You doing all right? We surely hope so. Hope we can stay with you around at 9 to 8 no more.

Past the hour in New Orleans, and we hope you're doing all right out there. You all right? Okay, long as you're all right, that's the main thing. Huh? All right, the next one we're going to send out to Wayne Robbins and Carrie and Lewis up in the New York area out there, And I'm going to call on the chief and one of his wives to do this song out there. Let's send it out to them.

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Yeah, we just finally got the damn bucket, but we got it glued up and everything. 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It ain't leaking at all no more. 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Ain't going to leak no more, I guarantee you. Vocal time. That's what time it is. Somebody asked me what time it is. 8:30, hurdy-gurdy, though.

0: They got Johnny Moore now. We're friends. A lot of people know him as Deacon John. And a good friend. And then we sent that out to Tommy and Joe Morris out there. That's one of my favorites by the Deke. All right, let's see. 8:36 right now in New Orleans with the Ray out there at Eyes Radio. We'll be around here for about another hour and a half, a little shy of that. We'll be playing a lot of music tonight. I got a whole alligator bag chock full of them for you there. Those leg shakers and belly rubbers. Of course, we got a whole bunch of them. This, that, and the other. There's a lot of local vocals coming your way. So don't stay. Don't go away. Please stay. That's what we want you to do. All right, we got Livewire at 9 o'clock. That's coming up. And we got one more PSA announcement. We're clear to go. We got a lot of time to play music tonight because we got a very scarce business to take care of on the PSA. And now we got one more to play, and that's it, and Livewire. And we're done. Okay, but all right, sounds good by me. Let's get back to the music here. Let's send this one out to who? Who are we sending this out to? We got to send this out to somebody. I don't know who the hell said. I forgot. All right. I'm trying to get caught up here. Thank you for all the phone calls. I'm sorry. Sometimes I get hung up on the phone and I forget what the hell I'm doing, where I'm at. But let's get back to the music, what we're doing, see if I can find out what the hell am I doing here, because I'm lost right now. Okay. We'll be back in a minute. 8:38, we're doing great. How about you? That's the main thing. You doing all right?
1: Hey, say, wait a minute.
0: Yep.
1: What are you doing with that suitcase?
0: I'm going to OZ, play music.
1: Wait a minute. Listen.
0: Look, Cap, get your hands off my alligator suitcase. I got to play Oldie But Goodies tonight.
1: All right, well, you don't have to answer.
0: Oh, yeah, I ain't going to answer.
1: Just listen.
0: Slap you upside your head.

There's a guy in that group, if I remember right, I'm trying to remember, his son was an actor, like a comedian. Well, not just comedian, I'm trying to remember the damn name. Anyway, his dad was one of the members of that group that just sang that song. And his son, I could still see him, and I can't say his name. I'll think about it. All right, well, anyway, his son became an actor and played a lot of movies. It was funny, too. He's a funny, did comedy and mostly comedy, but some other things, too. All right, well, anyway, I'll think about that. Take my memory pill, see if it could help me. Maybe I better take two or three, yeah? All right, 8:42. And let's see what we're going to do now. I better take this memory pill quick. Oh, let's see. All right, we got, let's see. Where the hell I'm at here anymore. Anyway, we'll see if we can play. Oh, I know what we're going to do. We got an ex-DJ. Not an ex-DJ. He was a disc jockey here in New Orleans back in the day. And actually, he was with WYLD, I think, if I remember right. And he actually helped Connie LaRocca start off her label. Of course, you know, he was the other half of how you get a record label started, by being a disc jockey on the radio, like Larry McKinley was with Minute Records. And, you know, but anyway, he got the Frisco Records. That was a label that... the New Orleans label that kind of LaRocca owned, and of course the great Danny the White been there in the Great White, and he recorded "Kiss Tomorrow Goodbye" and "Love Me a Handkerchief" and all the great tunes he had, and there was some other people that recorded on the label, but Danny White was the big artist on the label. But then we had another one. In fact, this guy that we're going to play right now recorded a song on the label too, the disc jockey for WYLD, and his name was Hal Atkins, and he recorded this particular song on Connie LaRocca's label. It was the only thing he did, and then he moved out of town and went somewhere else, and I think he'd made another record or two, but that was about it. Anyway, we'll go ahead and play it for you right now. This is a local guy who was on WYLD back in the day, back in the early 60s, and we'll let you hear it right now. He was instrumental in getting that label off the ground. I'll tell you that much. All of Frisco Records got played on YLD by this guy.

Oh, Hal Atkins. Everybody remembers Hal Atkins on the radio back in the day. Anybody remember him? I think he left town and went to another radio station somewhere else, and then he recorded one or two more records, I think. I think that's the case. Maybe he did two or three at total. It's all I can remember. All right, we got, we're working our way up to the live wire, so get ready for that at 9 o'clock. That's what we're doing. Right now, we're going to send this out to the Outlaws out there. And if I remember right, we used to go to K&B there and buy this stuff here. It was like 15 cents a pint, and then sometimes they put it on sale, and you get two pints for a quarter. That was a stuff with some rot guts, I'm telling you.

All right, up next, we got one going out to Clay and Marie Cosse out there. I didn't have the one with me tonight that Clay wanted to hear tonight, but I did have the other one that he wanted to hear tonight, and I'm going to send it out to both of them out there right now. Right? Going out to Clay and Marie Cosse out there in the parish.

Oh, Mike and Conan the Jokers on that one from 1964. Top 10 on New Orleans Radio back in 64. Let's go on that song. And it was voted the top cha-cha tune of New Orleans for many, many, many years of all time, really, of all time. All right, 9:05, we're doing fine, and we got the live wire coming up in about 5 minutes up there. Right now is a drummer turned singer, local vocal guy. He played a little jazz music after he left R&B. Hang in now, we got the live wire at 9:00. Won't go nowhere. Stay there.

0: Junior Alexander on that one. You remember Anna? You had a big hit with that. This one, You Better Move On. All those great ones, huh? All right, we got 9 o'clock. It's Live Wire time. Now, remember now, when we come back from the Live Wire, I'm going to have the graduation songs and the prom songs, and we'll talk a little bit about getting out of school and places those locals used to go to when school ended and through summer vacation and so forth here in the Crescent City back in the day. So make sure you get a hold of all your graduate friends out there, relatives and friends alike, that's graduating either from whatever, grammar school, high school, or college, or whatever it may be. We're going to play some graduation songs for them and dedicate it to them for all that achievement work they put in for all these years. All right, in the meantime, let's listen to the Live Wire.
1: 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Deutsch's House hosts the New Orleans Guitar Masters with John Rankin, Cranston Clemens, and Jimmy Robinson at 7. 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Fritzl's Jazz Club has Bourbon Street Stars at 5 and Fritzl's All-Star Band with Kevin Ray Clark at 8. 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Preservation Hall has Preservation All-Stars featuring Brandon Lewis at 5, 6:15, 7:30, and 8:45. 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Tropical Isle Bourbon hosts Dave Ferrato at 7. 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
0: All right there, Ms. Mary. Thank you so much for all that there. All right, we got it. All right, it's about 9:05, and we are doing fine, and we hope to hell you are too out there. All right, it's graduation time, it's school quitting time, it's summer vacation, it's prom time, it's all that good time in May. Well, the first thing we got to do is we got to go to the junior and senior prom. So let's all go in our closets now and get that old white sport coat, what you got there, and get it all dusted off and take it to the cleaners and get it pressed and looking good there because it looks kind of shabby looking. And then after we get that cleaned up and everything, I'm going to get my old Tom McCann shoes there, get them all shined up and polished there and make it look good. Then the last thing I need is a little flower. I don't know, might get a white one or a black one, or maybe a red one, huh? No? What color should I get?
2: And a pink carnation.
0: That sounds good. Pink works. Pink will work.

Talk about, I was thinking about this when that was playing. I can't go into this story tonight because I don't have enough time. I'll have to tell it another day. But I went to a junior prom where they had two dates. That was a trick. That was a trick. I'll tell you how I handled that trick another time. But that was a junior prom. Not mine, but the girls' junior prom. And two girls called me up at different times. I couldn't say no to either one. Say it too, Dave. I'll tell you more about it another time. All right, right now we got graduation. Stuff I used to get into. Oh, my God. All right, we got graduation time now. So, all right, we're going to play the first song we're going to play for the graduates out there. We're going to aim this one out to Southwest Louisiana out that way. This is the one that was played on the radio out there during graduation time when everybody out in Southwest Louisiana was graduating from whatever, grammar school, high school, college, whatever it may be. So we'll send this out to that area out there. All the people listening in the Southwest area of the state that's graduating, this one is for you. And congratulations, too.

0: And congratulations once again to all the graduates out there, wherever you may be. Huh? That one was the one that was played on the New Orleans radio for many, many years. That came out in 1959. And it was played just about every May for as long as I can remember. I'm still doing it. Keep up the tradition of all the graduates out there. All that hard work you've been putting into all these years at school and so forth, it probably paid off. So stay with it. Stay with it. And congratulations once again to all the graduates out there. Huh? And good luck to you going forward out there. All right. And guess what? School's going to be out, and you got the whole summer vacation. You know that. You know what to do when you have summer vacation. What do? I know what we did when I got out of school. In my day, we all went to where? That's right. That's where we went.
1: At the

And we went to the old beach, too. Who remembers that? Oh, we had some fun times at that old beach. Oh, my God. That's where all the lovers went, you know?

I miss those days. I'm telling you, wish we could have that back. They shut down in 1983. My wife and I and the kids went out there the last day of it, and I took them around. And at least my kids got to see what Pontchartrain Beach was all about right before it closed up anyway. All right, that's a shame it's all gone. It was a great place to go to every night during the summertime. It really was. It was just a lot of fun. Memories out there of a lot of different things. Huh? All right, let's get you back into the oldies because we're running out of time to get out there. You know that, huh? We're running out of time. We got to make time. We got to make haste. Let's do it.

0: Nope, you didn't switch it over to, what's that, Radio for the Blind or TUL? It's OZ. And we have a very special guest in the studio tonight. And I feel honored to be able to play this whole puppet. It's called MG Xing Ever Gross.
1: Yeah.
0: And it's a puppet show soundtrack.
1: Yes, it is.
0: Which we were talking off air. To me, puppetry, or however you would say it, it's kind of more mainstream, I guess, than when you first started out, would you say?
1: Well, I started out as a kid. I was in the Christian Puppet Youth Ministry in the Southern Baptist Church in Antlers, Oklahoma. And we actually, the first tours I went on were with the church doing puppet shows. And Christian puppetry is still a thing. So it's a thing. And the word marionette actually comes from Little Mary, because a long time ago in the churches, like Catholic churches, they had these little puppet shows or marionettes, little statues that would come alive. And so those were puppet shows. So puppetry's been around.
0: What drew you
1: forever.
0: In? What drew you into it?
1: Well, I was in the Christian Puppet Youth Ministry.
0: But I mean, something had to trigger you that you said, "I want to do that."
1: Yeah,
0: or is that just they wouldn't.
1: When I realized it was cool.
0: Well, I don't know that it was cool. No, they didn't pick on you back then, people. You know, because kids were mean.
1: It was a very small town,
0: okay.
1: So that was all there was to do. Basically, was go to church. So. Later on, when I first moved to New Orleans, I had this secret club called Pussycat Caverns, and we did shows, like house shows, and we'd get bands to play, and the bands, nobody ever wanted to go first. And I was like, okay. And then they'd be like, well, we'll just wait till people are here. And they'd wait and wait. My friends are going to show up, and their friends are not showing up. And it's like, okay, it's 3 a.m. and nobody's played yet. So one day I was like, I've got a great idea. Why don't I do a puppet show? And I'll open up, and the band, nobody feels like they had to go first. And so, I was the icebreaker, and it was great, and it was so much fun. I could do these puppet shows. I started doing puppet shows where my puppets started a band called Flossie and the Unicorns, and I realized, like, and there was Snicklefritz, the guitar playing turtle, and Princess Pandora, Stardust. They all live in the center of the earth now. But, and then they put out records, and there was a zine and t-shirts, and I started going on tour with Quintron doing a puppet show. So it was just, to me, the greatest art form ever. And I love recording soundtracks. So I record, since those days at Pussycat Caverns, I've got a Tascam 424 cassette 4-track, and that's what I record the soundtracks on.
0: Yeah, well, Pussycat Caverns, Miss Pussycat, is legendary. Maybe not a lot of people know where it was at, but it's actually right across the street from Bud Ripps, right?
1: That's
0: the white
1: right.
0: brick building, which later became Mark Bingham's studio, am I correct? No, it wasn't the same building.
1: Mm-mm.
0: But the white brick building right across the street. And would it be safe to say that was a incubus, I guess, for a lot of the bands in New Orleans? At least I know Morning 40, that's the first time they ever got on the stage was that two of the guys, at least Sophie.
1: Sophie Miller.
0: Out there.
1: Yeah.
0: She kind of egged them on then.
1: Yeah.
0: And then I think you and her and a couple other people were in a band called the MFs.
1: Yep. Do you know about that? You've got your ways.
0: I can't remember what I had for lunch, but I remember the weird things I hear in my life. But once again, if you're just joining us, Miss Pussycat in the studios with us tonight, and I'm Buddha Man's trying to be good because Mr. Quintron called and told me I had to be, but I would be anyway, Miss P. Let's remind them again, the 30-year tour starting May

0: 29th in Houston, Texas.
1: That's right. Our first show of the tour is going to be in Houston, Texas at the Orange Show. And then Quintron and I will be heading to the West Coast and going all the way up California and then all the way back.
0: On the 29th for a big benefit show for our good buddy Sam.
1: 23rd. June 23rd is the last show of the tour at the Saturn Bar. It's a Tuesday night, and that's going to be a benefit for Sam, who's going to be having open heart surgery.
0: Yes. So. Well, we talked a little bit off air. Miss Pussycat on the road 30 years. Is it easier, I guess, today? Yeah, I guess it is with GPS.
1: It's so much easier. So, okay, AJ, like the first tours, mini tours, it was like, okay, we've got enough change. We can scrape together to buy some Captain's wafers. And we'll split a pack of Captain wafers that cost 70 cents. I mean, you know, it's a lot easier now. I can afford, we can each get our own package of Captain wafers. Yeah.
0: Well, music-wise, though, were y'all, was CDs out back then? I can't remember.
1: We had CDs. We've always had vinyl records and cassette tapes.
0: So y'all would just tune in the van and just travel the world, huh?
1: Travel the world. You know, the first tours that I did with Quintron, it was a puppet show, and he played organ. So in a way, it's not that different.
0: Yeah. Well, some of the notable people you've played with over the years, y'all opened up for the White Stripes.
1: Opened up for the White Stripes, the Demolition Doll Rods, the Cramps, a lot of people.
0: Well,
1: Peaches.
0: Oh, especially, in fact, somebody had a Peaches t-shirt on. Was it Victor had a Peaches
1: shirt on? Oh, yeah. Well, she
0: on.
1: Was just in town about a month ago. It was so good.
0: Where was she at?
1: She was at the Howlin' Wolf.
0: We missed it.
1: It was so good.
0: Well, anything we leave it out, Miss Pete? We got one more rec, one more song we want to play. You want to set it up for us?
1: Sure. This is off of the last Quintron and Miss Pussycat record we put out. It came out last fall. It's an EP called Crystal Crunchy. And this is Guy for That.
0: And then we get to come in behind that with...
1: with a special bonus track off of a mystery record. So a couple weeks ago, this package came in the mail and it had a record in it. And there really was no return address. And it was just, it's such a good record. But I don't know anything about it.
0: Well, let's play.
1: You're going to love it.
0: If you're the one that sent that record, give us a call. 504-568-1234. Coming at you with just a wee bit of a problem.

0: Yeah, you're right. WWOZ New Orleans, Luxurious Faux Furs coming to you on WWOZ in New Orleans. And what do you know, with us, two-thirds of the Luxurious Faux Furs. Welcome, lady and gentlemen, Lefty and Jessica.
1: Yeah, hey, thanks. Thanks for having us.
0: Our pleasure. You know we love y'all, Lefty and Jessica. Man, what a great band, huh?
1: Oh,
2: appreciate it.
0: How'd you talk your way into that band, Lefty?
1: I don't know. I told them they needed a bass player.
0: That's all it took?
1: They said it had to be me, so
0: I think you were right, Lefty. Yeah, I'll agree with you on that. Well, welcome to the studio. It's a big happening back there on Decatur Street, is it safe to say?
2: Oh, yeah. The Defend Decatur Block Party coming up on Sunday the 24th. We're playing.
1: A bunch of people are playing.
0: When do y'all play, though?
2: We're on at 8 o'clock.
0: In the evening on Sunday?
2: Yeah.
0: In the street or at Santos? Or?
2: No, in Santos, okay. 11 bands starting around 2:15, going into the night. Yep, on the stage of Santos.
1: Is it community, then supergroup, then us? Is that?
2: Yeah, community and supergroup are headlining.
1: Yeah.
2: So community's on at 6, supergroup. Got the band back together again for these special occasions.
1: Yeah, if you don't remember from the 90s and early aughts, Supergroup were a powerhouse in town. They were our version of the Darkness, if you want to put it more bluntly. But
2: And they're still great. They're still great.
1: They're excellent.
0: Sure. Well, I guess y'all excited. The street construction, is it down yet, the blockades? No?
2: No. Yeah. No? Yeah, there's been a lot of problem with that. They started this and they put these fences up and they blocked the street off, and it's been terrible for parking, for just people coming down there. For us, it's been real hard. Band parking already in the French Quarter's rough, right? And now it's even worse.
1: People might not be aware that really in the 90s, Decatur Street was where underground culture happened in New Orleans. Mm-hmm. I mean, it's the part of the quarter where alternative bands got to develop. And it's a pretty small part, but it's been closed since September. Which is kind of ridiculous.
2: And there's no end in sight, really.
1: Yeah,
2: there's,
1: we don't know when it's going to be open again.
2: The date, was going to be... We were going to be ready to go for Mardi Gras and then Jazz Fest, French Quarter Fest. And now it's maybe the end of the summer.
1: Yeah.
0: And this will be held to 900 block through the 1200 block of Decatur Street.
2: Yeah, all the businesses pretty much are all involved in this. We've all come together to just sort of have different special offerings for folks and, hoping people come down and show a little love.
1: Trying to make some sunshine
2: show
1: of a bad situation.
2: For Lower Decatur Street. Have some fun. Have a party.
0: Yeah. As you start out, a pretty historic block, because I know, Fiorella's, where the Bingos got
1: their
0: start.
1: Bingo got started there. Matador was a really big
0: Rio's
1: deal.
0: Club.
1: Yeah. Yeah, and
2: Santos is where the Blue Crystal was.
1: Yeah, okay. which was mm-hmm. the like big gay club in the quarter at that point in time, or the big gay dance club.
0: Yeah.
1: But also there were other places that were open over the years that were part of that as well, including Checkpoint Charlie's, which is now closed.
0: Yeah.
1: And we don't want to see Santos close or really any of the businesses on that corridor.
2: Yeah, the
1: so.
2: Abbey's been there for quite a while, right? Yeah. Antiques, Blockdown Molly's. Mm-hmm.
0: Yeah, and we can't forget Tony Bergeron's favorite place, the Turtle Bay.
1: Yes, indeed.
0: Well, what gave who dreamed this up? Had the idea to start to do this?
2: Yeah, so who? Benji, who is the owner of Santos,
1: And the guitar player in Supergroup.
2: And Kirk, who's one of the owners of Cana Table.
1: Is he also a guitar player in his band?
2: Community.
1: Yeah, I think he's also a guitar player.
2: Community.
0: Yeah. Well, you want to, anything I'm leaving out? You want to hit some of the other bands maybe that that might be playing? Or you
1: want
0: to play
1: some songs for a couple of bands?
2: Yeah, we wanted to highlight some of the bands that are playing.
0: Yeah, let's play what we got queued up next, Fox.
1: I'm going to play Community. I think he sent me some stuff that was unreleased, so we might as well play that.
0: Okay. Well, if you're just joining us in the studio talking about the Decatur Street, Lower Decatur Street block party this Sunday, May 24th. We got Jessica and Lefty, both of them from the Luxurious Faux Furs, and you may know Lefty from the Euclid Records back there, or from with Fireball Rocket, or from...
1: Oh, yeah. It is worth mentioning that all of your guests, Miss P, me,
0: and Purge.
1: Purge are all...
0: Cato alumni.
1: Cato alumni, yeah.
0: Indeed. That's right.
1: Yeah.
0: That's right. And we got Purge sitting in the wing, but I would love Lefty to get you... Mr. Quintron couldn't make it tonight, and Purge and us talk about some of that stuff from back then, man. It's very important, and not a whole lot of people know about that, man. And I think it's very important. So hit it, Fox. Coming at you. This time with no problem.

0: 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And what was that?
1: That was Community playing Bloody Horns from an unreleased recording, as far as I know.
0: That was pretty good.
1: Yeah.
0: Is that released out there?
1: No, I don't think so. But that, you know, that band was a band that was a band in the 90s. They recorded a record. It was never released then. And then it got released like maybe 4 or 5 years ago.
0: Well, you got to hook me up with that. Left you holding out on me over there, man?
1: I mean, I'm never holding out, man.
2: And you can see them live on Sunday.
1: Yeah, you can see them live on Sunday.
0: And if you're just joining us in the studio, Jessica and Lefty from the Luxurious Faux Furs, who you will also be able to see Sunday.
2: That's right.
0: Let's tell them once again, a block party back there on Decatur Street from the 900 to 1200 block. What time is starting up at?
2: Yeah, Santos is opening at 1. It's really just it's a 3-block Defend Decatur
1: Rally.
2: Rock the Block party.
1: Rally.
2: Celebration of Lower Decatur in general. Since business for so many of us is down. I know we're down 30%. It's rough for the bar. It's rough for the bartenders, the DJs, the bands. You know, it's just a bad scene. So we're really hoping to just rally some business for a day and, you know, show some love for the whole area.
0: Any idea when it's going to be complete?
2: No.
0: Okay. All right.
1: Yeah.
2: Yes. No. We wish, but no. It was, you know, they had talked about it being done around Mardi Gras, and then that day changed to French Quarter Fest and then Jazz Fest, and now it's maybe September, and so this all started in September, so that will be a year.
1: Well, Sunday, we have a lineup.
0: Tell us, give them the lineup.
2: Yeah, so come down on Sunday, support your favorite spot on Lower Decatur Street, stop into Santos while you're down there. Starting off at 2:15 is Night Nurse. That's
1: Josh from our band and Nick Ray and a few other local unforgettables that are basically playing a guitar blues things, very stonesy.
2: Yeah, and guys from Santos as well.
1: Yeah.
2: 3 o'clock is Shitted. 3:45 is Bomb Pulse. 4:30 is the Unnaturals.
1: The Unnaturals are probably one of the best surf bands in the city, so if not the best surf band in the city right now. So,
2: yeah. Classic Decatur folks.
1: Yeah.
2: Love those guys. 5:15, Rubber Chicken.
1: Rubber Chicken are a new band, and Eric Martinez is in it, and they're really good, and they're very influenced by Neil Young, among other things. But there's something Patti Smith,
2: Link Ray.
1: There's all kinds of influences there.
2: Yep. And then at 6, Community.
1: Community, who we just heard, who are 90s indie rock band.
2: And that's Kirk's band.
1: Mm-hmm. Yeah. Who have made their way 30 years into the future and are still existent. So there you go.
2: I'm excited to see Community. Yeah. 7 o'clock, Supergroup.
1: Supergroup, as I mentioned, they were our hair rockers of the late 90s, early aughts. And Chris Lee is a dynamic front man. Benji's an excellent guitar player. Leaf is an excellent bass player. It's always a good band to see. Yeah,
2: so fun.
1: Yeah.
2: 8 o'clock is us, the Luxurious Faux Furs.
1: You can leave then.
2: No. 8:45, Blood Lovely. 9:30, Stumbler, one of my favorite new bands. On
1: Paul Artigue and Marvin, formerly at Die Rots, with Bennett on guitar duty. We've played with them a couple times now. They played at the store. They were really fun.
0: Cool.
2: So fun.
1: Yeah.
2: And then at 10:15, our friends, hot off of a European tour, Sick Thoughts. Closing
1: Sick
2: out
1: Thoughts.
2: The night.
1: Sick Thoughts are one of my favorite bands in town right now, and everyone should go see them.
2: Yeah.
0: Cool.
2: Yeah.
0: Well,
2: so we have a whole day's worth of awesome
1: music.
2: It
1: is punk rock, but it's really melodic and fun.
0: Well, it'll be a good time had by all, I'm sure. Indeed. And I can't wait to get back there. Well, thank you all for coming in.
2: Thank you.
1: Yeah, thanks for having
0: some music with us. And we were talking about you guys coming in, maybe playing live for us. What, you got a new record going to be coming out?
1: We got a new record coming out probably in the fall because it's finished. It just needs to get final things done to it. And then, yeah, we'll come back and play.
0: Well, be sure.
1: It's always great to see Double A. It's always great to see you. It's always great to see
0: what
1: Fox.
0: What do you think of the new addition, man? Fox, yeah. Man.
1: Well, Fox used to work for me, and you know, he's doing all right.
0: Yeah. Well, Fox, you know, he's the guy you want to break your record on in the radio these days. So thank you all for coming in. And speaking of super group, we got to play one. Which one we got queued up there, Lefty?
1: Is the
2: Let's Go Get Wasted.
0: Oh, I like that. I think I will.
1: Yeah.
0: All right. Stay tuned. Purge Wells, the pride of the bayou. Tommy Lyons, you sleeping yet?

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1: If you're online, it's WWOZ.org. Kitchen Sink, Wednesday night.
0: That's right. Burn, Cato, burn. Shifting gears on you a little bit. Ernie Cato, white boy, black boy. And these are one of the two last songs, AA, that was recorded by Ernie Cato. And he was backed up with Mr. Quintron and a little band out of Homer called the Blue Eyed Soul Review.
1: That's right.
0: And in the studio with us tonight, from Homer, Persian Wells. Welcome, Persian.
2: Pleasure to be here, brother.
0: Man, so many years I've been thinking about getting you down here.
2: Oh, thank you, brother. Appreciate it. Thank you.
0: Put this new record out, and the Grump Man, Grump's listening at home right now.
2: Yeah, cool.
0: He said the sound was messed up at the beginning of the show, so hopefully it's fixed now.
2: Cool.
0: But welcome to WWOZ.
2: Thank you, brother. Pleasure to be here, AJ. Thank you, man.
0: Long time coming here.
2: Yeah, man. Yeah.
0: For those of you who don't know, Persian in Blue Eyed Soul backed up Ernie Cato for a lot of his shows in the revival.
2: Jazz Fest everywhere.
0: The revival of Ernie Cato.
2: Yeah, man. Mother-in-Law Lounge at the end, we were a big part of that.
0: But I remember that show at, it became Tabs Place. I don't think it was Tabs yet. It was the old post office.
2: Oh, yeah, man.
0: And y'all backed up Cato. Mm-hmm. And Cato was all crashed out in the front in a silver slipper. And you didn't think the guy would be able to sing. And, man, I mean, when the band started, he was on top of it.
2: He was a cat, man.
0: What was it like? Did you know, because you heard Lefty, you guys are disciples of Ernie Cato.
2: Yeah, man, as I know, Cato mentored those cats.
0: And when, you too, Persh?
2: Well, yeah. I mean, in 1984, we started playing with Cato, the Blue Eyed Soul Review. And that went on till 1993 when I left that band, and I rejoined a band in the OOs or close. And so that's when Cato had the Mother-in-Law Lounge. So he took us, he called us his band, and I think Lefty were his other band.
0: Yeah, Fireball Rocket.
2: Yeah. So, you know, we cut the last two songs in the Mother-in-Law Lounge. I think Quintron was doing engineering. Mm-hmm. He also played the organ. And I'm playing a guitar on those songs. It's the Blue Eyed Soul Review. Yeah, man, in a movie. We cut a movie, you know, shot a movie in the Mother-in-Law Lounge.
0: We're going to get you and Quintron Lefty all back in for a future show. But let's shine the light on you right now, man. What's happening now?
2: PBR Plus is the new band. And we've been together about 3.5 years. And it's kind of an accidental band, man. It's one of those situations where I was in a particular band, and a couple of bands. And one band I was in was kind of a bigger band, and two of the cats that were in it, Brian Zarang and Richard Toops, two awesome vocalists, we decided, this big band, we were going to put together a little trio and maybe do a couple little gigs around town. And so we tried the trio thing, and, you know, everybody freaking loved it. Then we did another gig, and everybody freaking loved it. And then we played said, well, let's get a band, and everybody, since then we've just been blowing up. So I asked these guys, you know, let's do a record. It's time. And they were all about it. So we cut 9 original songs, and we covered 1 on this new record. It's going to be available on June 20th.
0: The name of the record being?
2: I Got a Fire to Put Out is the name of the album, and PBR Plus is the band. It's a swamp. I can say this record is inspired by the swamp of Louisiana. We got roots, man, that go way back. I played with all these swamp pop cats, the big guys.
0: But Perch, just not to steal too much of Fox's time, but Fox, thank you for giving us. But
2: okay, brother.
0: I could be off a little bit, but didn't back in like the 70s you move out to Colorado,
2: move out to Colorado.
0: Was that Moss Point? What was the name of that?
2: Yeah, man, it was Moss Point. That was an awesome experience. You know, in fact, it's one of the best things I ever did in my life, man. Move out to Colorado.
0: Who was all the – was Eldridge Trussclair?
2: Yeah, Errol Trussclair, Don Prosper, Tim Dusenberry were in that band. And Errol's gone now. But the other cats are around. I work with those guys now and again.
0: Because y'all used to play in front of Mohana Furniture, I think,
2: I
0: on a truck trailer. Well, my sister, Annette – they own Landmark Furniture now, which is where Mohana was.
2: Right.
0: But look, let's get out of here. But you got to promise to come back and let's do the whole hour. We could bring all the Bayou up here,
2: brother.
0: And we get to talk half hour with Quintron and them about mother-in-law stuff, and then we could talk about some Homa stuff. Because man, you know, Noel and I do.
2: Brother.
0: You know, I tell people the story. Noel and I do live. Mom lived right across the street from where I live right now on Columbus Street.
2: Yep.
0: And less than two blocks across the street was Carl T. Neil Young Crazy Horse.
2: Yeah,
0: drummer.
2: He played in our band.
0: So,
2: Carl T.
0: So, man, please come back in. Sorry not to give you the time you deserve tonight, but we could at least play your record tonight.
2: Well, one song, all right? It's called She Can Dance. And this is inspired by the perfect, my wife, but the perfect South Louisiana chick. You'll know it when you hear the lyrics.
0: Well, I want to send this out to my main man and your cousin, Mr. PJ Persian Toops.
2: You know PJ?
0: Man, yeah. That's my gatekeeper.
2: That's guy that's named Pershing.
0: I would be dead if it was not for PJ.
2: Oh, wow.
0: So he saved my life,
2: I'll
0: man.
2: Be damn.
0: And he got in a wreck, actually, this afternoon.
2: Oh, man.
0: Handed me off some cucumbers, and the Rubby Show Ford people hit him. His mama, 80-something years old. So, PJ, this goes out to you, partner. Look at
2: PJ.
0: You know big stars, PJ. You know Boudin Man and Pershing Wells, man.
2: Yeah.
0: He will give y'all autographs when we get back in town.
2: Right on.

0: deliver things to different speakers along with projections. And then after us is Wavering, who has their own sonic manipulation going on. Peter, I know, has 8 wireless speakers that'll be moving throughout the space along with they have their other 2 speakers in the center. And so it's going to be really an attempt to try to put you in the space that you normally can't do in normal venues. Yeah.
1: Wow. So the Quadrophonic setup, as I understand it, has been around for a minute, but it's not your usual experience. It's not your usual sound setup, right?
0: Definitely not. Yeah, and trying to do new modern things with a setup that's been around for a long time. Yeah,
1: very cool. Very cool.
0: Yeah.
1: And so has this come together easily for you, or has it been sort of like an interesting work in progress to get to this point?
0: Well, it's something I've been wanting to do for like over a decade, but you know, the opportunity hasn't presented itself until now. And you know, it's been some sourcing of PA materials and getting everything together, but I'm crossing my fingers at this point. It's all coming together, so I'm just excited to finally do it.
1: Right on. Well, we are excited to experience it. And in the studio with us, if you're just joining us, this is Brian Weber from Stargazer and the Lilies, namely, and also Big Bangs, Lost Bayou Ramblers, Louis Michaud, Swan Magic, a lot of other projects, trust me. And we're discussing
2: if you pay
1: Stargazer.
2: Him, he'll be in your band.
1: And
0: we should play together sometime, actually.
1: Absolutely, man. Yeah. And we are talking all things Stargazer and the Lilies, playing tomorrow night at the Marigny Opera House. And yeah, is it around 7:30?
0: So doors at 6:30. We should have some sounds and some projections going at that time. And it's a hard 7:30 start, and both the bands are flowing into each other. So be there at 7:30 or miss it.
1: All right. Well, let's slow down on that. And if it's cool with you, I would like to play some of the live record that you've made from what was the Ace Hotel.
0: Exactly.
1: With featuring Weeks Island.
0: Exactly. Yep.
1: And would you say that this record that I'm about to play off of, which I'm planning on playing track 2, if that's all right?
0: Sure.
1: Great. Would you say this is something that if people wanted to check out what to expect from you tomorrow night, this might be the closest thing you can get to what you're doing?
0: I don't know if it's close, but it's the only thing you can get.
1: Well, you're going to get it right here,
0: it's
1: right now.
0: It's probably not close, but you know.
1: Well, let's find out right here on WWOZ 90.7 FM New Orleans and online everywhere. 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
1: online everywhere at WWOZ.org. Special guest with us tonight. I'll let you go from there.
0: Well, special, very special guest, always special to me.
2: Me
0: that's
2: too.
0: For sure.
2: Me
0: and
2: too.
0: I bet AA3.
1: Sure.
0: That'd be none other than Brian Weber of many projects. The one you just heard, which would be Stargazer and the Lilies, featuring Weeks Island, a.k.a. Johnny Campos. And those two projects are collaborating tomorrow live at the Marini Opera House. Doors are at 6:30, show at 7:30, and following the set by the quadraphonic set by Stargazer and the Lilies featuring Weeks Island, there will be a set by Wavering. Did I nail it?
3: Exactly. Nailed it.
2: I don't think you nailed the pot, though, Fox. I couldn't hear him.
0: No,
2: sorry, Fox.
0: Yeah, no, it's okay. I need to be checked every now and then, that's for sure.
2: Not that I've never done that, huh?
0: Not that I'm aware of. But anyways, so...
2: You the daddy.
0: So what we just heard was a set live from the Ace, and was that the... You said last time we spoke, or in the last segment, that that's the only instance to catch you and Weeks Island on record. Is that correct?
3: But yeah, that's it. Yeah, yeah. So you have to come to the show if you want to hear the new stuff.
0: Cool. Any plans of making a quadraphonic recording of the show tomorrow?
3: That'd be pretty difficult to do if you didn't have a quadraphonic stereo system to play it on.
0: True. Nailed the test. Cool. One more time, if the people... are just tuning in, we are joined by Brian Weber of Stargazer and the Lilies, Lost by Ramblers, many bands.
2: Blues.
0: Shakespeare and the Blues, yes, yeah. Absolutely. Just a true gem. And playing tomorrow night, setting up a wonderful show at the Marini Opera House that is looking to be very cool. To peel the curtain back just a little bit, I don't do this very often, but... I'm going to do it right now. I got to get a sneak peek at what is going down tomorrow night yesterday. Yeah. And it...
3: I think he's the only one.
0: other than a couple... Well, shout out to Bruno Doria, who is going to be doing projections.
3: Oh, yeah, I should shout out Bruno. Yeah, Bruno is going to be doing the projections tomorrow night. So it'll be visually immersive as well as sonically. And his stuff is amazing. So if nothing else, come check out the projections. He's mapping the whole opera house.
2: It's going to be amazing. Bruno.
0: Yeah, and so we were in there, and just to experience... To be in the middle of a quadraphonic setup where sound is moving, I mean, it's truly a surround sound experience, if you want to think of it that way. And to have sound move around you, I mean, there are samples being played that move in ways that I certainly have never experienced. So I think it's going to be a very special evening of music. And Wavering, who are awesome, will be playing following... Stargazer and the Lilies.
3: Yeah, we'll be just as sonically immersive in their own distinct way. Yeah.
0: Absolutely. Very cool. Well, anything we're leaving out, Brian?
3: No, that's it. It'll be 7:30 is start time, 7:30 sharp. But if you want to get there, you know what? I am leaving something out. I'm leaving a big thing out. So part of the experience is we're encouraging people to bring like pillows and blankets because it's going to be like a sit-down. You can close your eyes or take in the projections kind of show if you want to, but we're playing in the middle of the opera house to really give it a truly immersive vibe. So we're encouraging people to bring, like, you know, bring blankets, bring pillows. If you have, like, a comfy chair, get relaxed. Oh, also BYOB. Yeah.
0: All right. Very cool. Well, thanks for joining us. We appreciate it.
3: Thanks for having me. I love y'all.
0: Oh, we love you too.
1: That's so sweet.
0: And you're welcome anytime here. In the Hellas Foundation studio. So just, you know, holla whenever you need us. But anyways, we're going to get back to the music now, something a little different than all these special guests we've had tonight. This is just a 45 that I like, a palate cleanser of sorts. It's I Want Candy by the Strangelovs, and you're going to hear it here live, WWOZ 90.7 FM in New Orleans, and...
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This is Blowfly, the first rapper up dirty, and you're listening to the station of all the nation, WWOZ 90.7 FM, and that F stands for funky, and the M stands for mouth. 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
2: Boom shakalaka.
0: Kate LeBlanc. Yeah, that's right. Doing Duke. Check out our playlist for everything that we played in the last 2 hours. Big night of guests in the house.
2: Yes. A different kitchen sink show, wouldn't you say, Double A?
0: Well, where else are you going to hear a puppet show soundtrack?
2: 18 minutes, man. And let me tell you, I've got a lot of Texas. Everybody enjoyed that very much so.
0: Absolutely.
2: But
1: as I did.
2: You know, special night. At least, I don't know about you two gentlemen, but for me, Miss Pussycat, you know, just one of my favorites in New Orleans. Lefty. And what was her name? Jennifer, I think. Hold on, let me get my notes. But one of the finer new bands in town, Luxurious Faux Pas.
0: Faux Furs.
2: Yeah, I keep my faux pas,
0: that
2: a Cajun
0: was a faux
2: thing.
0: Pas.
2: But Jessica's her name. Jessica and Lefty from the fabulous Faux Furs.
1: The Luxurious.
2: Because the fabulous poodles. Yeah, I'm going to get that right. Boudin Man. Couillon. But Decatur Street Block Party going on this Sunday, May 24th. A lot of good bands. And then Quintron Pussycat, catch them on tour.
1: 30th anniversary.
2: Years. And we're a return show June 23rd for our good friend Sam over at the Saturn Bar. Benefit for Sam's got some medical issues we got to deal with. And then, man, Purge Wells. What a, you know, old friend of mine, but just a legend from, you know, 60s, probably 70s. Recording, but guitar player, you name it, Persian could do it. Many, many bands down there. To name the one was Blue Eyed Soul, and as I said earlier, they backed up Cato.
0: His Cato
2: live
0: Burn.
2: Shows when, you know, Cato, there was a resurrection. For those of you who don't know, Cato was pretty, you know, down and out, and Miss Antoinette came into the picture and kind of cleaned him up, straightened him out a little bit.
0: Yes, sir.
2: And Blue Eyed Soul and guys like Quintron and Lefty were instrumental in seeing that, and Ben Sandmel, that, you know, and Jimmy Horn, you know, you name them. There's so many, Clint Mage and all those cats learned from Ernie Cato. And getting back to Purge, I just can't wait to get him back in with Lefty and Purge and Quintron, and we could talk about some of that stuff that went on towards the end of Cato's life. So thank you all for listening, Fox. Thanks for the
1: also,
2: extra
1: one
2: time
1: last,
2: I owe
1: one,
2: you.
1: And one last thank you. Thank you so much to Brian Weber for coming through.
0: Brian Weber.
1: Stargazer and the Lilies featuring Weeks Island and also Wavering tomorrow night at the Marigny Opera House. Doors are at 6:30. Show starts at 7:30. And it's quadraphonic, which means it's surround sound, more or less. And if you'd like to argue with me about that, please don't. just because I don't feel like arguing.
0: No arguing.
2: Well, but getting back to quadraphonics, I don't know if y'all remember the old Craig Power Play, the cassette and 8-track decks. They came with a quadraphonic one, but you had to have the music recorded in quadraphonic.
0: Right.
2: And I want to say the Who's Quadrophenia may be one of the records that are recorded in quadraphonic.
0: Absolutely.
2: But back then in the 60s or 70s, that was big stuff, gentlemen.
1: Totally. Well, this is big stuff tomorrow night, again,
0: yes,
1: at the
0: be.
1: Marigny Opera House.
0: Check it out.
1: Doors at 6:30, show at 7:30.
2: Draw foe, clearing the runway. Eris Langston
0: coming up,
2: preparing for the landing.
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5: 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Make sure you tap in with us on the social, stay plugged in, stay informed and educated. Drawful Radio, spell like it sounds, take that U and that R off and keep it moving onward and upward. Looking forward to getting into tonight's show. I got a small smorgasbord, 20 songs over the course of the next 60 minutes for you and yours. I've got a couple of new joints, Rakim featuring Corrupt and Master Killer. I've got some Run It Backs from the likes of J-Lock, Sleazy Easy, Linnell Grant, Hank and the Bangers. I've also got some music, some new music from Reason featuring Ben Riley. I've been digging this track, as well as another joint from, who else is on here? Angelica Jelly Joseph, the homie C. Shree. But I'm gonna stop talking. Y'all know I like to let the music speak for itself. Starting things off with the homie holding it down for the Fifth Ward, Pascal, Supreme Baller Like, right here on WWOZ 90.7 FM.
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0: All right, y'all, if you're hearing that music, you already know what that means. We have reached the halftime mark of Drawful Radio, at least for the first hour, right here on The Sounds of New Orleans, WWOZ 90.7 FM and WWOZ.org on the internet dial. Anyway, got to get into what you've been hearing for roughly the last 30 minutes. So without further ado, I started things off with Rhapsody and Madlib. That was off of last year's Mad Rap. I guess you would call that like a dual side, or a side A, side B. This was side A, Daddy's Girl. Either way, that dropped in 2025, as I already said. Angelica Jelly Joseph, as promised, new joint, give thanks to her management for sending that my way. Through the Roof, just recently dropped a couple of weeks ago, and glad to be able to play that. Kalani after that, featuring Clips, No Such Thing, off of the self-titled LP, which was recently released. Followed that up with Galactic featuring Juvenile. That was from the corner to the block, an oldie but goodie that we used to run in the very early days of Drawful Radio. That dropped in 2013. Followed that up with Hot Boys featuring Big Time was I Need a Hot Girl, off of the classic New Orleans hip hop LP Guerrilla Warfare, which dropped in 1999. Followed that up with Big Frida featuring Kamaya, that was Big Time, off of 2023 Central City. Both of those last tracks produced back to back by Manny Fresh. So you see what I'm doing there. Either way, Knox Ketchum pulling it down for the NO as well. That was Operator, produced by the homie E.T. Doe, that dropped in 2022. Followed that up with New Orleans by Way of St. Louis, Charm Taylor featuring Old Orleans, that was Fresh Air, which also dropped in 2022. New joint, Kyla Jordan, also holding it down for New Orleans. PMT is the name of that track, and that dropped a couple weeks ago. Give thanks to Kyla for sending that my way, man. Give thanks. Last but certainly not least is the phrase, Say Baby, the city, that dropped in 2024. Give thanks for Keontae for posting that on the gram a couple weeks ago. I had to scoop that up, so shout out to Say Baby, man. This is a banger of a track. Getting back into this music with Uptown's finest, Alfred Banks. Yester Month is on the way, but this is Get Back featuring Pell right here on WWOZ 90.7 FM.
1: We tried to tell them, we tried to tell them this, that. They thought they had us, but now we laughing.
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0: Whoa. 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
0: What's going on?
1: Okay. 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All right, let's do this.
2: Yeah. 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
1: The savage heat, thoughts of Shay, cool breeze, dreams held in the daily breath of the mirage.

Hey y'all, this is Robin McDowell. 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

0: Peace, peace. Unfortunately, it is time for me to wrap up this first hour of Drawful Radio right here on the Sounds of New Orleans, WWZ 90.7 FM and WWOZ.org on the internet dial. But before I start moving along and clearing the deck, so to speak, for my co-host and partner, Ron Thelonious, Kryptonite, I gotta let you know what you've been listening to, man. So without further ado, tap in. Here we go. Started things off, Alfred Banks featuring Pell, Get Back. That dropped last year. Therapy is the name of the LP that you can find. Beautiful by Nesby Phipps featuring Tree, as I mentioned earlier. Ran out of time, man. Such a dope conversation with the Phipps the last week and didn't get to play this joint, but wanted to bring it back for our 359th episode. Crime Apple featuring Sonny Jim, Almanacs is the name of the track from last year's This Is Not That LP. Probably one of my favorite joints from last year for sure. The Dead Sold featuring Koji Radical and Rhapsody. This is a big track. It is large. It's expansive. It's gigantic. It's big on bars, it's big on bass and music, the production is big, and the hook is monstrous. Either way, the name of the track is also big, which dropped this year. Followed that up with a new one from 80 Oasis featuring Danielle Ponder, that was Dump All the Guns, which dropped in 2024. Followed that up with Sky Zoo, Running Back featuring Chuck D, that was Courtesy Call from 2024's Keep Me Company. And closing things out with a New Orleans hip hop classic, BG featuring Juvenile, Dog Ass from 1999. Chopper City in the Ghetto. I hope you're well. Hope you stay well. It's getting hotter and hotter and hotter in New Orleans. Make sure you are staying hydrated. This is a marathon, not a sprint. I don't know how many times I got to say that. Festival season is upon us, and we're about to hit to that slow summer season. And when it's slow, it's humid, and it's hot, and it's sweaty, and it's the worst. But, you know, it's New Orleans. I love it. Either way, man, get you a snowball. I went over to Hanson's recently. Cream of Matcha and Honey Lavender was off the chain. Shout out to them folks. They doing really good things with the flavor combinations over there. So shout out to the folks over at Hanson's. Shout out to Ashley Hanson. Either way, we'll be back at it like Wolf Eric next week. Memorial Week. Memorial Day week, I should say, is next week. We'll be here on the 28th. Shout out to my dude, Coke Legrand, whose birthday is on the 28th as well. Giving you that early shout out, my brother. But either way, we'll be here. Same rap time, same rap channel on the 28th. Until then, y'all, peace and blessings.
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1: 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You live and direct. Thelonious Kryptonite back again for another episode. And it definitely feels good to be back. And it's a blessing to be here today, y'all. Shout out to the connoisseur of fine rhymes, Slangston Hughes. Always killing it in the first hour, repping the only show that reps for New Orleans hip hop and bounce music and good vibes from all over the world. So he definitely did that in the first hour of the show. I'm gonna do more of the same in a second, as I always do, y'all. You know, I know that the last 2 weeks you guys have gotten archives from my particular episodes for a minute from me, due to the fact that I was in the hospital, man, for about a week and a half, man. But I'm back. I'm all good. It was a rough one. It was a little surgery we had to go through, but we back here, man. It's a blessing for anybody that knew. Thank you guys for all your support, love, and support in your prayers. It's definitely good to be back on the air. I wasn't going to let no archive come off tonight. I had to go live, y'all. So we here, man. I got a beautiful show for y'all tonight. But before we get into that, I got to let you know to follow us on our social media platforms at Drawful Radio. 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Listen live from wherever you are. 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And yeah, man, for my night hours, thank y'all for staying up. And for my 2 week archivers, you can check us out on the website, the WWOZ.org, for the 2 weekers. Man, you know, stay locked, stay in tune. You want to definitely run this show back tonight, because like I told y'all, I got a lot of new music for y'all tonight, especially since I've been holding out for 2 weeks. You know, even when I was in the hospital, I wasn't listening to a lot of music. I was focused on trying to get healthy. Once I got out of the hospital, I've been digging in the crates and just digging for a lot of music, just trying to, just, you know, that's all I can do is rest and listen to music. So tonight I've been storing some things and ideas on how we can get this show together. I only got an hour, so it's only so much you can do. When you find so much music, it's only so much you can do in an hour and try to make this thing rock. But we definitely got a lot of new bangers for y'all tonight. So just enjoy it, man. It's good music. It's good vibes. Vibe out with your boy Thelonious Kryptonite right here at Draw4 Radio, WWOZ 90.7 FM.

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0: 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And yeah, man, like I told y'all, a lot of good new music tonight. I actually had to take some songs out because we are out of time. And it's been so fun tonight rocking out with y'all, man. I told y'all we was going to go live and direct and give y'all some new jams and a plethora of them. We did. Shout out to the Connoisseur Fine Rhyme. Don't forget, we'll be right back next week. Same rap time, same rap channel. But before we do that and discuss the ending of this show, gotta let you know what you heard from the middle to the end drop. And it goes a little something like this. As promised, told y'all new music from Chance the Rapper, man. This is a good Chance the Rapper. I like this one right here. I'm feeling it. It's making me feel like we going back to little new Chance the Rapper swag mixed with acid rap. I'm feeling it. But that joint right there that I played tonight earlier in the from the middle drop, that joint is called Stars Out. And yes, the music video is also out as well. Speaking of the Chi-Town, they repping, man. And it's the OGs. Lupe Fiasco. This is my second time playing a new joint from him from his new album Samurai. And this joint right here is called Number One Headband. I'm feeling that, man. That was a nice one. He was spitting. One thing about Lupe, he gonna come back and prove it to you. He gonna let you know he still got it. He still believe, even if you don't. He gonna bring it. Right after that, Melted Screens, Your Molly Son, Ben Dope. That joint is called God Is My Savior. Yeah, shout out to your Molly Son. Definitely a Drawful alumni, and welcome back anytime. I'm feeling that joint, man. They was talking their ish on that one. Moving forward, man, Yakan featuring Isaiah Rashad and Luke Bars. That joint is called Yes. A little bit of just crazy acid, like just psychedelic, slow, crunk, turned up hip hop right there. I don't even know how to describe it, but that joint is mad trippy. I was feeling it. And then right after that, y'all, Cameron Bolden, that's a joint you heard me play maybe a few times on this show. A little turn up. That joint is called Caramel. And then moving forward, never played this song before by Aisha Raquel. That joint is called One Love. And then right after that, Sean Kuti and the Egypt 80s featuring Damian Marley. We got Fela Kuti's family and Bob Marley family collaborating. That joint is called Day. D-E-Y, Day. So there you have it, y'all. That is the middle to the end drop. We gave y'all a plethora of jams, plethora of bops, plethora of slaps and smacks. Between myself and Slangston, you should be fulfilled. And we always hear each and every week, same rap time, same rap channel, right at midnight on a Thursday night, man. That's the hip-hop night where we repping for New Orleans and hip-hop music from all over the world. Thelonious Kryptonite signing off, man. It's good to be back after having surgery, after being in the hospital for a week and a half. It's just been it's good to be back, and I can't even believe that I'm even back on the microphone and kind of slowly and gradually moving through the city again after just being laid up, you know what I mean? So it's a blessing to be here, man. Thank everybody for all your prayers and support. I'm going to be right back next week, y'all. No archive episodes since I had to take so many songs out this week. I'll definitely do it. I'm coming back next week. Got to. Can't wait to get back into the new studio, too. Man, OZ, we on fire this year. Just give us a little time, y'all. It's going to crank back up. Don't even worry, y'all. But we still here providing y'all with these beautiful sounds. I'm going to get on up out of here, man, showing much love and gratitude. Hope all of y'all are filled with a lot of joy. Hope you feel with a lot of love. And you know I can't leave without saying this one. Peace!
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1: 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How long? 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

0: I was Judy Ledbetter and Sonny Derry and Brownie McGee recording for the Library of Congress. The name of that song, what was that? Anyway, Brownie.
1: How long?
0: You learned it from whom?
1: From recording yesteryears.
0: Who made the recording?
1: Leroy Carr.
0: Leroy Carr. Where'd you learn it, Judy?
2: Oh, Blind Lemon Jefferson.
0: You all used to sing it together, didn't you?
2: Well, I got it over his record after he was gone.
0: Where'd you learn it, Sonny?
3: I learned it from Leroy.
0: From Leroy.
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5: Ladies and gentlemen, Mr. Buddy Guy and Mr. Junior Wells. 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
0: Now I want you to give me what you got, what you promised to me. 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

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And here's one of the tunes that Big Joe played every night. 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

0: Again. And this young man on the drum say he's still waiting on his hanging bill or whatever that is.
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0: back of the suitcase. 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
1: Right now, you might be somebody here like me drifting. It's World War II. 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

0: don't need y'all sitting out there in the road acting like that. Come on in the house. 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

praise your holy name, Lord. Thank you this morning. Oh, I thank you, Lord. Thank you, ladies and gentlemen.

602 here in the Crescent City. 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So, thank you, everybody who might be tuned in at this early morning hour, and for those to come. We usually sit here till about 9 o'clock and get a chance to get as much music on as we can, and we aim to do exactly that. Although I do have one long, extensive cut to open up with. Randomly, I had somebody send me a big interview recently with Gary Bartz, and him talking about like some of his early things with Miles and stuff like that. And so it kind of got me thinking about some Gary Bartz, and I wanted to do one that I don't think I've done in a while, but it's a it's actually the title cut off of an album, Another Earth, and it's the whole album is pretty great, but there's a couple of other songs on the B-side that I tend to kind of roll with, but this one is certainly much more epic, if nothing else by length. So we're going to go ahead and let this one kind of kick off our day. It's a little bit more upbeat, but you know, now that it's by the time my show starts, it's light outside. Yeah, so I don't get the transition quite as much, but that's all right. My time will come. But let's go ahead and use that to get started. And I've got a few other tricks up my sleeve. So stay tuned. Keep your ears right here at WWOZ 90.7 FM New Orleans. And we'll be back somewhere near the bottom of the hour. Give me some time to drink some coffee. We'll be back.

0: 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Now I've got some listeners on the coast, east and west. Now I appreciate that. Assuming some people in New Orleans are waking up right now and probably just tuning this in. So either way, we appreciate it. If you need to get at me here in the studio, 504-568-1234, or you can also reach out via social media. I guess Instagram might be the best. Just my name, Scott Bourne. And yeah, we'll be up in here until 9 o'clock. We just heard a nice epic piece by the great Gary Bartz. Of course, not just him alone. Pretty amazing cast of characters. Gary Bartz on alto, Charles Tolliver on trumpet, Farrah Sanders on tenor, Stanley Cowell on piano, Reggie Workman on bass, and Freddie Waits on drums. And of course, you know it's good when you see produced by Orrin Keepnews. So another Earth, great milestone.
1: Is that a milestone?
0: Yeah, milestone release. Part of Gary's discography. He's got some winners in there for sure, but that one is definitely worth tracking down, especially if you, of course, if you liked that one side of it that we just listened to. All right, we got some more music in store as we ease into this day. Not quite ready to throw it all at you yet, but we're getting there, so hope we're moving in the right direction. We're going to do a little something from Brad Meldow right now. That'll kind of set the pace here. Also got a little Chris Potter coming up, by way of something he did with the Prism Quartet. And then, yeah, we'll see where it goes from there. Actually, I guess I don't have that much lined up after all. But I guarantee you, we will make it work. And then at 7 o'clock, we will come back and hit you with the live wire. So anyway, stay tuned. Thanks for listening. And we'll be back in just a little bit.

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0: Matt Wilson's Arts and Crafts right there doing one called In Touch with Dewey. No doubt an ode to the great Dewey Redman, who I believe Matt was on a few recordings on back in the day. Before that, a little something called The Group. And it's a pretty amazing collection featuring the great Billy Bang. Watch out now. Pardon my reach. I just want to make sure I didn't leave anybody out. Ahmed Abdullah on trumpet, Marion Brown on alto, Billy Bang on violin, Fred Hopkins on the bass, and Andrew Sorrell on drums. So some pretty great stuff. This captures a live recording of theirs. And great label, No Business Records, which was definitely mining a ton of this kind of live performance stuff for a while. And I definitely got a hold of some good ones. Of course, I'm a big Billy Bang fan, so anytime I can see his name on the credits list, it's pretty good chance. All right, 7:02, and it's time for the Live Wire. So let's go ahead and get that underway. Go ahead and make some plans. Get out and see some music. Still got some decent weather out there. It's not crazy yet, so go ahead and make the most of it. And, go help support some of your favorite artists. We'll come out from there with a little something from the great Jackie McLean, and then we'll see how that inspires us and what directions to go from there. Once again, my name is Scott Bourne. We got 2 hours left, or under 2 hours left. Oh, my goodness. So we got to get it moving. But if you need to get me here in the studio, 504-568-1234. Otherwise, sit back, enjoy the music, and we'll keep things flowing right after the Live Wire.
1: 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A po'boy without it is just a sandwich. Here are the shows for today. 21st Amendment has Marty Peters and the Party Meters at 8. 30 by 90 has Dapper Dandies at 6, Kim and the Wind at 9. 4141 NOLA features David Doucette at 6:30. Apple Barrel hosts Bubbles Brown at 6, Johnny Master and Blue Midnight at 10:30. Bacchanal presents Raphael Boss at 6. Bambulas welcomes Christina Caminas in the mix at 4:30, the Wolf John Blues Band at 9. 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Bratz Y'all hosts Margie Perez and Phil Vanderken at 5. Bufa's presents Tom McDermott and Tim Lachlan at 7. Cafe Negril welcomes Sierra and the Green Notes at 6, Armani Smith and Soul Ties at 10. 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Fritzl's Jazz Club welcomes John Svadjuran at 5, Fritzl's All-Star Band with Caleb Nelson at 8. 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Le Bon Ton Roulet has the Soul Rebels at 11. 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Mahogany Jazz Hall hosts the New Orleans Catahoulas at 6, Jameel Sharif and his New Orleans Extravaganza at 8. The Maison presents Tuba Skinny at 4:30, Single Malt Please at 8:30. The Maple Leaf welcomes Booker and Beyond, the Professor Tim Piano Series featuring Ross Hopp at 6. The Johnny Vodakovich Trio with Brad Walker and Martin Masakowski at 8. Mid-City Lanes Rock and Roll has Chubby Carrier and Bayou Swamp Band at 8. 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Ogden Museum of Southern Art hosts John Boutte at 6. Peacock Room at the Kennedy Hotel Fondo presents To Lovebirds, Robin Barnes and Pat Casey at 8. 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Spotted Cat hosts Genevieve Cook and the Wine and Boys at 6, Jumbo Shrimp at 10. Three Marie's Jazz Club at the Omni Royal Orleans presents Kyle Shiramitaro at 7. And Vaughn's Lounge welcomes Corey Henry and the Treme Funktet at 10:30. 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
1: All right, everybody. A little something from the Roy Draper Quintet, or Draper, excuse me. And that one. That one actually, this album is referred to as featuring John Coltrane, the Roy Draper Quintet featuring John Coltrane. That's a nice piece to add onto your record for sure. Some great stuff there. I can't remember. I've had this CD for quite some time, and I've always looked to see if there was a to find vinyl for it, but never been very lucky with that. But great album, and if you're not familiar with Ray, he's also got a little bit of work with Dr. John at some later points in his discography, so pretty interesting career arc, and yeah, definitely worth exploring, if especially if you liked what you heard. I like the idea of him as a tuba player, also having a full-on bassist on the record, kind of freeing him up to do some potentially un-tuba-like things. All right, we are officially at the halfway point of the show. Hope you're enjoying everything you're hearing. If you are and want to know more about it, go ahead and check on the playlist over on the website, wwoz.org. There's also a bunch of other handy tools to access there, including the two-week archive, a great one that I always like to kind of reference for folks who may have missed a particular show they wanted to see, or maybe an interview they wanted to hear, or something like that. So I know I also use that tool as well. So yeah, that's a good one. As soon as this show ends, or any show for that matter, you're able to access the two-week archive, kind of listen on demand. So, you know, if you're not able to stay awake for those overnight shows, but you want to hear what's happening, that is a great way to do it. All right, well, we have plenty of more music to get to, and over the course of the week, I just decided that I wanted to play a little bit of Mary Lou Williams, a great piano player, and then as I kind of started digging in on what I wanted to play, I realized that I was having trouble narrowing it down. So we're going to hear a little back-to-back here to open up this next segment. So a little twofer of Mary Lou Williams. First, we'll start with her tackling a obvious standard, and then a little something from a different album later on. So anyway, y'all check this out. We'll figure out what to throw on after it, and you got the easy part. Just sit back and enjoy the music. So thanks again for listening. If you need to get me here in the studio, 504-568-1234. Otherwise, we'll be back somewhere around 8 and come back and talk with you a little bit. And got a nice surprise for you then. Okay, thanks for tuning in.

All right, everybody, 8 o'clock on the dot, and you got to tune to WWOZ 90.7 on your FM dial or listening online, WWOZ.org. And my name is Scott Bowen. We are 2 hours in, 1 hour left. And I want to thank everybody who's been tuned in. Extra special thanks to some folks that have probably been waiting patiently to endure that last stretch of music, talking about my wonderful family. So we'll say a good morning to Robin, George, Millie, and adopted son for the day, Hayden. Hope they're having a fun jaunt on their way to school. If they had to endure a little bit of that last track, I'm sure there was some rolling of the eyes in the car. But you stuck through it and you saw it till the end. We certainly appreciate that. That was something from a group called Mostly Other People Do the Killing, which is not the most subtle morning reference, but there you go. And we heard a track called East Orwell. That's off of This Is Our Music. All right. We've been keeping up with the playlist by adding that information as well as everything we've played prior to, including the Charles Tolliver track. That was right before that. So if you have any questions about what we've been doing, feel free to go check it out over there and on the website. And we're going to kind of push forward here for this last hour. As I mentioned, we got to release or play something from a brand new release that I'm a big fan of. So we'll be getting to that somewhere around 8:30. But I thought we'd start off this segment with a little something from local legend himself, the always wonderful James Singleton. So we're going to hear a little something from James as a leader from a release he had a few years back entitled Malabar. And then we'll hear something from a group that he was a part of that was headed by the great Mark McGrain. So anyway, stay tuned. We got a bunch more in store. And of course, let me get legal and remind you, you got your ears right here at WWOZ 90.7 FM New Orleans, or perhaps listening online, WWOZ.org. We'll be back.

I'm going to go to the hospital.

Plunge. In for the Out is the name of that release. Great cast of players, headed up by Mark McGrane, but on the album featuring Robert Walter, Kirk Joseph, Simon Lott, Tom Fitzpatrick, James Singleton, and Tim Green. There's an amazing lineage of New Orleans music tied into that list. And yeah, great. It was great that they were coming together in some of that music, which is always intriguing. There's a couple of different Plunge albums, and I have some great material on there. So if you're a fan of that group, or if you're just hearing something like that for the first time, do go hunt it down. It's pretty good collection of tracks there. All right, we are at 8:20 here in the Crescent City. You got it tuned to WWOZ 90.7 on your FM dial. Might be wondering why I'm popping in at this point. I'm trying to make room. We're going to get out of here with two relatively new, one incredibly new, and another one, you know, a month out of some new releases, because it's always fun to make sure people know about the new stuff that's coming out. It's great to celebrate the old, but you gotta keep an ear to the ground for the new stuff as well. So anyway, we're going to do a couple of new tracks, and they're a little bit on the long side, so I had to pop in a little early to make sure we leave enough time for them. So the first thing we're actually going to hear is the new thing from Jeff Parker. He's been playing with the ETA Fortet, and had a brand new release. I believe it surfaced maybe at the end of last week, or certainly not more than a week old or so. The name of it is Happy Today, and it's basically composed of just two long tracks with Jeff and his current grouping of his, which features Josh Johnson, Anna Butters, and Jay Bellarose. So first, we'll start out with one of those tracks, which is exciting, and the music is great, so I'm pretty sure you're going to like it. Of course, it got the International Anthem stamp, which is always a good sign. And then we'll follow it up with something a little bit closer to home with Mr. Peter Harris, who has been doing his thing over at the Bayou Bar for quite some time now and has really honed in on some amazing music. And so this was something he put out recently, called Cryptic Volume 1, Live at the Bayou Bar. And so this is actually a capturing of a live quartet that he had there, or has there, with some regularity. This is going to be Peter on the double bass, Ricardo Pascal on tenor sax, the great Nicholas Payton on piano, and Jameson Ross on the drums. So pretty amazing lineup, and just composed of some great playing here. So I think we got just enough time to fit both of these in. We're going to start out with something with Jeff Parker, and then we'll do something off of the off of Peter's release, which is actually a Nicholas Payton composition, El Guayero. Yeah, that'll do it. I'll make sure they hit the playlist. Everybody, check it out if you want. Otherwise, enjoy the rest of your day. Enjoy your weekend, your long weekend, all that good stuff. So I hope everybody's able to get out and do something fun, look out for somebody, do something nice for somebody, all that kind of stuff. So anyway, y'all have a wonderful time until we meet again next Thursday. We'll be back in the chair to do this all over again. Once again, my name is Scott Bourne. Thanks to everybody who's reached out, and see you when we see you. All right. You got your ears right here at WWOZ 90.7 FM New Orleans.

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Apple Barrel hosts Bubbles Brown at 6, Johnny Master and Blue Midnight at 10:30. Bacchanal presents Raphael Boss at 6. Bambulas welcomes Christine and Caminas in the Mix at 4:30, the Wolf John Blues Band at 9. Bayou Bar the Poncha Train has Double Bird featuring Peter Harris, Ashlyn Parker, Seth Bench, and more at 8 and 10. 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Bratz Y'all hosts Margie Perez and Phil Vanderken at 5. Bufa's presents Tom McDermott and Tim Lachlan at 7. Cafe Negro welcomes Sierra and the Green Notes at 6, Armani Smith and Soul Ties at 10. 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Fritzl's Jazz Club welcomes John Svadjuran at 5, Fritzl's All-Star Band with Caleb Nelson at 8. 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Le Bon Ton Relais has the Soul Rebels at 11. 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Mahogany Jazz Hall hosts the New Orleans Catahoulas at 6, Jameel Sharif and his New Orleans Extravaganza at 8. 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The Maple Leaf welcomes Booker and Beyond, the Professor Tim Piano Series featuring Ross Hopp at 6. The Johnny Vinakovich Trio with Brad Walker and Martin Masakowski at 8. Mid-City Lane's Rock and Ball has Chubby Carrier and Bayou Swamp Band at 8. 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Ogden Museum of Southern Art hosts John Butte at 6. Peacock Room of the Kennedy Hotel Fontenot presents To Love Birds, Robin Barnes and Pat Casey at 8. Polo Club at the Windsor Court welcomes John Roine at 5:30. Preservation Hall has the Preservation All-Stars featuring Wendell Bernius at 5, 6:15, 7:30, and 8:45. The Small Center has Global Warming 504 at 7. 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Spotted Cat hosts Genevieve Cook and the Wine and Boys at 6, Jumbo Shrimp at 10. Three Marie's Jazz Club at the Omni Royal Orleans presents Kyle Sheremetaro at 7. And Vaughn's Lounge welcomes Corey Henry and the Treme Funktet at 10:30. 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

And you're tuned to WWOZ 90.7 FM, right here in the city of New Orleans. Hey, this is Sally Young bringing you 2 hours of traditional jazz this morning. Kind of overcast out there, had a little rain passing through earlier, might be more. So get ready for some great music. Hey, we're going to celebrate Fats Waller's birthday. He was born on May 21st, 1904, and passed away December 15th, 1943. I'll give you some more on that in a moment. Let's take a listen to Kermit, and then some Fats Waller in celebration.

0: crazy about me. Baby's crazy about me.
1: And celebrating the life of Fats Waller, who was born May 21st, 1904. Didn't live a long life. He passed away December 15th, 1943, but he was one of the most prolific songwriters, composers in the stride style. He wrote more songs than he's probably credited for. He was often in partnership with Andy Razoff, a wonderful lyricist, and together they wrote some iconic tunes like Black and Blue and, of course, Ain't Misbehavin', On and On. I wanted to celebrate his birthday. I'm going to roll on with Jelly Roll Morton, rolling all the way back to 1926 with Cannonball Blues. This is Sally Young Traditional Jazz on a Thursday morning. WWOZ.

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And that was Treme Brass Band right here on WWOZ, straight from the Sixth Ward. That's the name of the CD. It was put out on Tipitina's Records in 2006. Wolverine Blues is the name of the tune. Shout out to Uncle Benny, leader of Treme Brass Band. Before that, Albert Burbank with Raymond Burke brought us Clarinet Marmalade. Jelly Roll Morton brought us Cannonball Blues. And of course, we did a tribute, a birthday tribute to the late, great Fats Waller, one of the kings of stride piano. He was born again May 21st, 1904. So celebrating the music of Fats Waller, one of the most prolific songwriters. There are stories circulating in some biographies about his partnership with Andy Razoff. And Fats Waller was continuously getting in trouble for not paying alimony and getting thrown in jail. And what would he do to get out of that? He would write a song and sell it to one of the songwriting houses up in Harlem and New York and raise the money to save himself and get out of trouble. And Razoff would fuss that, you know, you need to copyright those songs. You need to credit them to yourself. And he'd say, that's all right. I can write another one. And he would. He would spin them off at house parties, bars, anywhere he found a piano, he could just spin off a new composition, write improv, right there on the spot. Very prolific songwriter. So happy belated birthday to Fats Waller. Let's see. Lord, Lord, Lord is coming up next. And this is the Tornado Brass Band featuring, again, the late, great Daryl Adams, the late Jeffrey Hills, and Robert Harris. And we had the pleasure of having Robert Harris, along with Marie Watanabe, do a tribute to Fats, to Tuba Fats at Danny Barker Festival this year, back in March. And the interview is conducted by our founder, one of our founders, Jerry Brock, who started this station with his brother, Walter Brock, so many years ago. So always in such respect and awe of Jerry Brock for what he has brought to New Orleans music. So let's see. Let's play Lord, Lord, Lord. And then we're going to do Alliance Hall, Dixieland Band, and Jackson Square All-Stars coming up next right here on WWOZ, traditional jazz on a Thursday morning with Sally Young.

Man, that was Tin Roof Blues by Alliance Hall. Dixieland Band, and that was led by Wallace Davenport. And if you listen real closely, you can hear Freddie Lonzo and Don Vappy in the mix right here on WWOZ. Tornado Brass Band before that with Lord, Lord, Lord. Coming up next, the Jackson Square All-Stars. This was back when Ricky Paulin was still with us, and he was in the band, along with a lot of other great players. I'm not sure if Efren Towns was in this recording, but he was with the band at that time. They did a live recording in Florida, Florida State, I believe. So we're going to play St. James Infirmary Blues right now from the Jackson Square All-Stars. This is Sally Young, Traditional Jazz on a Thursday morning. Nice overcast, slightly cool morning. Enjoy the cool weather, y'all, while it's here, because it probably won't last. But this is really nice for end of May being this cool, not in the 90s. We're thankful for that. So enjoy the weather. Get out. Get some fresh air while you can. And take a listen to St. James Infirmary Blues right here on WWOZ.

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Setting sail January 16th through 23rd, 2027. 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

And that was Hindustan from Alvin Alcorn's Southland Sessions on American Records. Albert Nicholas was before that with I Found a New Baby and the Jackson Square All-Stars. Preceded that was St. James Infirmary Blues. This is Sally Young with Traditional Jazz on a Thursday morning on WWOZ right here in New Orleans. Hey, we're going to start off with another birthday commemoration, this time for Sidney Bechet, who 1 week ago was born on May 14th, 1897, and sadly passed away on the same date, May 14th, but in 1959. Soprano sax and clarinet player extraordinaire. And I wanted to point out that he was one of Bob Wilbur's mentors, who I got to interview at Jazz Fest on the Allison Minor stage many years ago. At one point, a teenage Bob Wilbur came to New York and through Mez Mesro was introduced to Sidney Bechet and became his, at one time, only student. He actually lived in Sidney Bechet's house and went to play with him at night. So a pretty immersive training right there. But let's go to Sidney Bechet and play some tunes from 1943. This is After You've Gone by Sidney Bechet, and I'll follow that up with Wild Man Blues from 1940. So take a listen to this, and again, celebrating the birthday 1 week ago of Sidney Bechet, right here on WWOZ 90.7 FM.

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do do then do then. Oh, Baba do do then do then. Oh, Baba do do do do then. Baba, Baba do then, Baba do then, Baba do do do do then then.

Man, that was Bee's Paris Blues by none other than Branford Marsalis did that from Rounder Records in 2005. Branford Marsalis, music director at the Ellis Marsalis Center of Music, named after his father, Ellis Marsalis. And before that, we heard from Wendell Brunius on vocals and trumpet, and Frank DeMond on trombone on that recording. That was True, You Don't Love Me. Preservation Hall Jazz Band there, and Louis Armstrong, because of course we have to play some of Louis Armstrong's. That was from Satchmo Plays King Oliver, I Want a Big Butter and Egg Man. We played that, and Onward Brass Band is brought us back home in Indiana. Algiers Brass Band brought us Oh, Didn't He Ramble? Kid Howard's La Vida Band from Arhuli Records brought us Nellie Gray. Froggy Moore was Orange Kellen with the New Orleans Blues Serenaders. And then we had a birthday tribute to Sidney Bechet, the late Sidney Bechet, who had a birthday 1 week ago, May 14th. We did Wild Man Blues and After You've Gone.

right here on WWOZ 90.7 FM. This is Sally Young, Traditional Jazz. We got a few minutes more, and we can fit in more music, so that's just what we're going to do. Steve Pistori is coming up next from his New Orleans Shuffle CD. He did this in 2013, and the name of the tune, Bull Fiddle Blues, right here on WWOZ.

Going back to the 20s with the original Tuxedo Jazz Band right there. That was Black Rag. And King Oliver from 1926 right before that with Wah Wah Wah. That came from Dippermouth Blues. Steve Pistorius on piano with Bull Fiddle Blues from his New Orleans Shuffle CD. He released that in 2013. Branford Marsalis with B's Paris Blues. Once again, this is Traditional Jazz on a Thursday morning. This is Sally Young. I'm signing out because Michael Dominici's in the house. He's going to bring you 3 hours of New Orleans music coming up next. So keep it tuned to WWOZ and then tune in all week long till we meet again next week, next Thursday, 9 a.m. New Orleans time. You know the drill. And I will see you on the radio then. This is Sally Young again, signing off.

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A po' boy without it is just a sandwich. Here are the shows for today. 21st Amendment has Marty Peters and the Party Meters at 8. 30 by 90 has Dapper Dandies at 6, Kim and the Wind at 9. 4141 NOLA features David Doucette at 6:30. Apple Barrel hosts Bubbles Brown at 6, Johnny Master and Blue Midnight at 10:30. Bacchanal presents Raphael Boss at 6. 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Bufa's presents Tom McDermott and Tim Lachlan at 7. 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The Maple Leaf welcomes Booker and Beyond, the Professor Tim Piano Series featuring Ross Hopp at 6. 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Peacock Room, the Kim Hotel Fondo presents De Lovebirds, Robin Barnes, and Pat Casey at 8. 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Preservation Hall has the Preservation All-Stars featuring Wendell Bernius at 5, 6:15, 7:30, and 8:45. 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Three Marie's Jazz Club at the Omni Royal Orleans presents Kyle Sheremetaro at 7. And Vaughn's Lounge welcomes Corey Henry and the Treme Funktet at 10:30. 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
1: 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This is the New Orleans Music Show with your host, Michael Dominici. I want to thank Sally Young for doing her traditional jazz show, brings to every single Thursday from 9 to 11. We roll in till 2. That was Reggie Houston's Earth Island Band, Fruit Punch, a composition from the great New Orleans pianist and composer Ed Frank. And we also heard some music from Billy and Dee Dee Pierce doing their take on A La Ba, and Underneath the Live Wire, the great Louis Armstrong with Basin Street Blues. And up next, we have some music from the one and only Fats Domino from the Bobby Charles songbook, a real classic.

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All right, New Orleans, you're listening to the New Orleans Music Show with your host, Michael Domenici, and all the way from Houma. That's right, Houma apparently was the birthplace of the great jazz singer, Johnny Hartman, with The Very Thought of You. We also heard from Peter Hopsapple doing a tune called I Can Help. Ricky Lee Jones before that with Don't Let the Sun Catch You Crying. Fats Domino was It Keeps Raining. And Fats Domino also did I'm Walking to New Orleans, a Bobby Charles classic right there. And we're going to listen to another couple of versions of that same tune here, The Very Thought of You. This one is recorded right here in New Orleans under the tutelage of Alan Toussaint. This is Albert King.

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My name is Cassandra Wilson, and you know, whenever I take a drive down 55 from Jackson, Mississippi, and I end up in the Crescent, I turn my dial to WWOZ 90.7 FM in New Orleans. 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
1: 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That was Ellis Marsalis, of course. And before that, we heard from Cassandra Wilson, Albert King, and Johnny Hartman. And up next, a beautiful tune from one of the members of Count Basie's group, a local trumpeter, Joe Newman from At Count Basie's. This is Percy Mayfield's classic tune, Someone to Love.

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1: 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The New Orleans Music Show with your host, Michael Dominici. Just heard two tracks there from Oludera. That was Oludera with Rain Shower from In the World from Natchez to New York on Atlantic Records. And from the tribute, Going Home, tribute to Fats Domino, that was Oludera with Donald Harrison Jr. doing a tune called When I See You. And before that, we heard from Tommy Ridgely with In the Same Old Way. We also heard a beautiful tune, a classic from Phil Phillips, Sea of Love. And before that, we heard from Buddy Guy with Feels Like Rain, Irma Thomas with I Need Your Love So Bad, and we kicked things off with Joe Newman, the great trumpeter from New Orleans that played with Count Basie for a long time. That was a live recording from Count Basie's place. Hope you've been enjoying the music so far. We'll be with you till 2 o'clock in the afternoon. And up next, we have some more great music for you. This is some classic Snooks Eaglin. This one is called Would You?

0: All right, y'all, listen to WWOZ 90.7 FM on your radio dial. And that's set began with some Snooks Eaglin with Would You. Then we also heard Snooks Eaglin, another little Lanyap tune there, Lipstick Traces, one of my favorites. And then after that, we heard from Lucinda Williams. First one she did was Gentle on My Mind, that great John Hartford classic. And then Bob Dylan's Blind Willie McTell. And then an excerpt from Infidels. We heard a version of Blind Willie McTell. And then just now, Buckets of Rain. And, of course, this is the approaching Dylan's birthday. And, you know, as much praise and admiration people have for Bob Dylan, I still really think he's underrated. Because, like, you could take almost one, you know, any record from him, and that would be a great career for someone. And he's had dozens and dozens of records. You know, I think of him as, you know, a 20-year-old person kind of just getting started, and he's invited to the March on Washington, standing next to some of the greatest civil rights leaders of all time. And if think of anyone that age already giving that stature is pretty astonishing. And we also just heard a tune called Buckets of Rain, and Sam Price is here with us, and he's getting ready to kick off the third annual Bob Dylan birthday tribute. This is amazing. A 30-annual show at the Broadside. It's Saturday, May 23rd, doors at 7, shows at 8, and the cast is pretty insane. John Boutte is going to be on the bill, the great Papa Molly. Papa Molly's got a brand-new record out with Joe Crown. The, you know, Alex McMurray, my goodness. Lynn Drury's going to be there as well. Brian Stultz, Mark Paradis, Billy Ayuso. The list goes on and on. Dave Jordan, Johnny Sansone. Mark Stone, Dana Abbott, man, goes on and on. Jimmy Robinson, so many people. This list is just like off the page. And Sam wrote all the different musicians on here. And there's a poster that's always awesome. And I guess you're really excited about this. I'm sure you've been rehearsing for it and getting prepped for this.
1: Yeah, we're getting really excited, Michael. Thank you, man. Had some really good rehearsals, solid rehearsals. And every year it's always exciting to... you know, of course, I've loved Bob Dylan for a long time, but always there's just, like you're talking about, just so much material that he's put out over his career, and he's still going. So every year we prepare this show, I'm exposed for the first time to some new tunes I never heard before. People are bringing, you know, we're doing a lot of the favorites, of course, but some of our artists this year are bringing some, like, I won't say who, but one of our lineup is doing that Blind Willie McTell tune, and I'd never heard that one. And that was a really cool version, by the way, that you played from the Infidels.
0: Right.
1: I had been studying a more chill, I guess, the original release. But that rocking one was a lot of fun. So, yeah, definitely getting really excited for Saturday, for the show Saturday, and really happy to have John Boutte on board with us for the first time this year.
0: You know, look at this lineup, and I feel like it's like a full palette of colors, ranges, different styles, different genres of musicians getting together. And it must be exciting for you as like basically the maestro of all this to see where they're going to go with each song and each little area of Dylan's career, and to see what they're going to bring forth, because they're all super talented in their own right. And for you, you know, you're a singer-songwriter, and I want to ask you what it's like to, you know, kind of step into those massive shoes of Dylan and you know, bring it forth. What's it feel like to bring this music, you know, through maybe, I guess you could say, a New Orleans perspective?
1: Well, yeah, thanks for pointing that out, and certainly that has been the kind of the goal and the mission of this project since we started the first year in 24 is to channel this music, this ubiquitous. It's just, if you're a singer-songwriter or performer of any style of music, really, you can't not be influenced in some way by the music of Bob Dylan. So to channel all of those lyrics and all of that music through the lens of New Orleans artists and you know, the diversity of New Orleans artists, as you pointed out, has been really exciting. And you know, some people like to honor the original arrangements, the original recordings, even to the key. You know, we'll refuse to even change the key because it's just such sacred ground, and we respect that. But it's also a lot of fun to hear some of the artists bringing, like, totally reinvented,
0: right,
1: like, almost unrecognizable versions. Like, you know, my version of Buckets of Rain, I'm sure Bob Dylan purists out there might not be crazy about that. I hope Bob Dylan himself would dig it. But,
0: yeah,
1: but you know, I like the idea of artists you know, internalizing something and then kind of making it their own while obviously honoring the poetry of,
0: right,
1: Dylan.
0: And as a Dylan fan, you know that every band he brought forth offered him different ways of reinterpreting his own tunes.
1: Right.
0: So when you see Bob Dylan in 2026 or 2020 or 2010, you'll hear different versions because there's different bands. There might be Charlie Sexton in one band and another person in another band.
1: The band.
0: And the arrangement and the time frame of it. You know, definitely not a person that wanted to be, cast in stone and an oldies act. I mean, it's just an absurd notion to Dylan. And I think some of his best material he just wrote just a few years ago because you never know where he's going to take you. And he's done all these different things in recent times, you know, doing a kind of a Sinatra tribute. You never know what he's going to do, a Christmas record. A lot of things no one ever thought Dylan would ever do. He's full of surprises still and still a very engaging artist. And, you know, also, too, like, I think about this. Dylan lived here and wrote about New Orleans. A lot of his songs have a really beautiful, poignant Southern imagery. And I always like to think of seeing New Orleans from Dylan's perspective, how he took living here and what he felt when he walked these streets and drove around. And he seemed to encapsulate a lot of beautiful imagery. And I want to indulge in one of those tunes right now.
1: Yeah.
0: This is the classic, and, you know, with some beautiful references to life in the South in Louisiana. It's called Tangled Up in Blue from the 1975 masterpiece, Blood on the Tracks,
1: Dig
0: Bob
1: it.
0: Dylan.
1: Yes, indeed.

0: Tangled Up in Blue, Bob Dylan, right here on WWOZ 90.7 FM. Like many of his songs, it sounds just like he recorded it yesterday, even though it was recorded many decades ago. And that's part of the impetus of this third annual Bob Dylan tribute, the vitality of his music, the vibrancy, the urgency, and how classic it is. And like a lot of things, too, you know, a lot of his music is protest songs, and those protest songs are sadly as relevant, if not more relevant now than they were 50 years ago when some of those tunes first were released. The Bob Dylan tribute is at the Broadside in a wonderful venue. Indoors, outdoors, a couple of stages there. It's Saturday, May 23rd. Doors at 7, shows at 8. Sam Price, how can we get tickets for this?
1: Yeah, thanks so much again, Michael, for having me on today. We're getting really excited about the show Saturday. And, of course, tickets can be found at the Broadside's website, broadsidenola.com. They have their event page with all the ticket links there.
0: I have a question for you, too. I mean, looking at this lineup, again, John Boutte getting on board this time, Papa Molly, Alex McMurray, Lynn Drury, some people that haven't been on it before. It's some people that have been in it since the beginning. So is this one of those things where you're recruiting these guys? Or are they coming to you, or a little bit of both?
1: A little bit of both. Certainly, yeah. I did all the recruiting in year one. And, you know, Brian Stoltz was an obvious choice because he – it's one of the few musicians in the New Orleans area who has actually recorded with Bob Dylan. So, Brian has been with us all 3 years. And Billy Ayuso, quite a few of the artists. Johnny Sansone has been on board all 3 years, Papa Molly. Some of these folks are just good friends of mine. And, you know, it's kind of an easy sell, you know, because everybody loves some Dylan. We almost all of us perform some of his music regularly at our shows. So everybody was excited about doing it from day one. And since then, it's just been a matter of whoever can make it. Hey, who's up for doing it again this year? And also trying to rotate a little bit of the lineup. We only have the 3 hours. They do have a curfew over at the Broadside, unfortunately, because it's an outdoor venue. And there's always that one neighbor that, you know, there's always that one. So we have to be done at 11. Otherwise, we could probably do a never-ending 3 days of solid Dylan, never repeat a song, you know, and never
0: true.
1: Repeat an artist. So people, I get a lot of, unfortunately, we don't have room enough to include everybody that wants to be a part of this, but... But we try to change it from year to year, and yeah, John Boutte is on board this year for the first time, which we're super excited about. And Lynn Drury, it's her first year. Jimmy Robinson from Woodenhead, Dana Abbott, Mark Stone, WWOZ's Mark Stone.
0: That's right.
1: It's his first year joining us. And speaking of OZ, another one of my favorite DJs besides yourself, of course, Michael, is David Kunyon, who we enlisted to be our MC for the evening Saturday.
0: That sounds awesome. You know, Bob Dylan actually mentioned one of our DJs in his book. Back in the day, Bell Moore, a.k.a. Brown Sugar, he wrote a passage about listening to WWOZ and listening to Brown Sugar. And anybody who remembers Brown Sugar's shows, they were just amazing. I used to listen to her shows at 10 o'clock at night. At a studio that I had downtown, and I was just – it was amazing because not only was she, you know, a great DJ with great blues taste, but the things she would say, and she would shout out and call out people, and then she'd be followed by a Midnight Creeper, and he did more of the same going into the wee hours, and then we'd get a little saltier and saltier as the night went on. But yeah, so Dylan, you know, it's like the idea that Dylan's listening to OZ, it's just wow, blows my mind to think about that lineage. Okay, so
1: yes,
0: I have a little bit of a curveball for you. So this is, I mean, if I could pick one Dylan song, I would say it's my favorite. I don't know. It's
1: oh, you
0: close,
1: can't do that. Nobody can do that.
0: But the song, it marvels me because writers used to say, how in the hell can he perform this song live? Because the lyrics are so long and so intense and so intricate. How could you remember these lyrics?
1: And, I think I know what it is.
0: Well, we're going to listen to one of the people on your show. This is from that recording, Blonde on Blonde. This is Visions of Johanna.
1: There it is.
0: Featuring Anders and Brian Stoltz and a bunch of other cats. But, you know, I sure hope this is on the set list because it's one of my true favorites. Anything you want to say about this song? Visions of Johanna.
1: Oh, well, you put me on the spot now. I wasn't going to reveal that it's actually not in our song list. But after it was the first 2 years, we had somebody, you know, we allow two to possibly three songs per artist, you know, time permitting. But if they come out with Visions of Johanna, that's it. That you get the one. That or Hurricane. That's your one song. Sorry, man. That's all you get. But yeah, no, that one's not in the set list this year, unfortunately. But okay, so a lot of great stuff.
0: We'll make up for it now. Give you a little taste of it.
1: Yeah.
0: Again, this is a tribute to Bob Dylan. It's happening Saturday. You don't want to miss this. This is a very, very special lineup. I mean, wow, this is like basically a jazz fest of its own, but just on Dylan and all these great local artists. So you don't want to miss out on this. But here is a killer version of Visions of Johanna. Of course, Dylan's version is much more reflective and quieter, but this ain't like that. This is full throttle.

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2: 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This is the New Orleans Music Show with your host, Michael Dominici. And that was Visions of Johanna featuring Brian Stoltz and also Anders Osborne from a wonderful record called Blonde on Blonde. It's a little bit after 1 o'clock hour, which means it's time for the Live Wire. So let's get right to it. We'll get right back into our interview with Sam Price, who is putting together the third annual Bob Dylan tribute at the Broadside on Saturday, May 23rd. Let's get you into the Live Wire, and we'll come right back and talk some more and play some more Dylan music. All right, y'all.
3: 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A po' boy without it is just a sandwich. Here are the shows for today. 21st Amendment has Marty Peters and the Party Meters at 8. 30 by 90 has Dapper Dandies at 6, Kim and the Wind at 9. 4141 NOLA features David Doucette at 6:30. Apple Barrel hosts Bubbles Brown at 6, Johnny Mastro and Blue Midnight at 10:30. Bacchanal presents Raphael Boss at 6. 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The Maple Leaf welcomes Booker and Beyond, the Professor Tim Piano Series featuring Ross Hopp at 6. The Johnny Vodakovich Trio with Brad Walker and Martin Masakowski at 8. Mid-City Lane's Rock and Roll has Chubby Carrier and Bayou Swamp Band at 8. 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Ogden Museum of Southern Art hosts John Butte at 6. Peacock Room, the Kennedy Hotel Fondo presents To Lovebirds, Robin Barnes, and Pat Casey at 8. 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Spotted Cat hosts Genevieve Cook and the Wine and Boys at 6, Jumbo Shrimp at 10. Three Marie's Jazz Club at the Omni Royal Orleans presents Kyle Shiramitaro at 7. And Vaughn's Lounge welcomes Corey Henry and the Treme Funk Ted at 10:30. 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
2: 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And again, we're riding shotgun with Sam Price from the True Believers. And we're talking about the third annual Bob Dylan tribute over at the Broadside, again, Saturday, May 23rd. Doors at 7, shows at 8. And let's just go over that lineup one more time. John Butte is on there. Papa Molly, and I mentioned previously, Papa Molly just put out a new record with Joe Crown's trio, which is excellent, called Qualified. And then Alex McMurray, Lynn Drury is going to be on this show's third annual show, her first time on board. Brian Stoltz, we just heard from Brian Stoltz. Mark Paradis, he's got some new music out as well. Billy Ayuso, Dave Jordan, Johnny Sansone, Mark Stone from right here at WWOZ Soul Serenade, Dane Abbott, who else is on Rurik, Jimmy Robinson from Woodenhead, and it's hard to believe Woodenhead's been around for over 50 years now, but yeah, there you go, Jimmy Robinson, Sean Carey, and C.R. Grover, Alex Malik, Mika McGroover, and Daniel Lewis. So that's the whole cast, and of course Sam Price. You'll be there, and our own Dave Koonian will be the MC for the evening. So we're looking forward to that. We're going to close things out with a recent Dylan tune. By recent, I mean about three or four years ago. And he was touring on his record, Rough and Rowdy Ways. And I love it because of the reference to Walt Whitman and this great poem where Walt is talking about, you know, I contain multitudes, many contradictions. I might have an opinion over here, and my breath is so wide, I will contradict myself and welcome it back, like the circle of life and the great poet and rhythm of Walt Whitman. And I guess Dylan could be considered the Whitman of our times, just his observational things. You know, and I was talking about this earlier, Dylan living in New Orleans and the idea of, you know, I think about stuff like this in art and music. Like when you look at a Van Gogh painting and you see a pair of shoes or a tree, and you're like, I've seen a pair of shoes, I've seen a tree, and it doesn't look like that at all in my imagination. But it kind of shows you like what your imagination is capable of, you know, the English language of what Dylan has done with it and how he's able to do this. And you got to think also in the sense of what were things like before him. And before him, you had maybe like a Woody Guthrie and a few others. Yep. But he created a new template for music of the singer-songwriter in a different light and a template to where it could evolve and go from the singer-songwriter folk musician to a rock musician. And I don't know who said this, but there's a quote that I like about all poets wish they were rock stars and all rock stars wish they were poets. And Dylan seems to be a little bit of both of those things, right?
4: Absolutely, he is, yeah.
2: Well, I'm
4: the
2: sure
4: quintessential example of that.
2: Yeah. Well, I'm sure you're excited about this gig, and we're so happy that you're here sharing the music of Dylan with us and all the great musicians that you lined up for this, because we're looking forward to this. This is going to be quite an event.
4: Thank you, Michael.
2: And we're going to close things out with, I guess, the tune that I like most from the recent times. It's called I Contain Multitudes. So, Sam Price, thank you so much.
4: Amen.
2: We'll see you Saturday night.
4: Yes, indeed. Thank you, Mike.
2: Bob Dylan from Rough and Rowdy Ways. This is I Contain Multitudes, y'all.

yesterday too. The flowers are dying like all things do. Follow me close, I'm going to Ballinali. I'll lose my mind if you don't come with me. I fuss with my hair and I fight blood feuds. I contain multitudes. Got a telltale heart like Mr. Poe. Got skeletons in the walls of people you know. I'll drink to the truth and the things we said. I'll drink to the man that shares your bed. I paint landscapes and I paint nudes. I contain multitudes. A red Cadillac and a black mustache. Rings on my fingers that sparkle and flash. Tell me what's next. What shall we do? Half my soul, baby, belongs to you. 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I contain multitudes. I'm just like Aunt Frank, like Indiana Jones, and them British bad boys, the Rolling Stones. I go right to the edge. I go right to the end. I go right where all things lost are made good again. I sing the songs of experience like William Blake. I've no apologies to make. Everything's flowing all at the same time. I live on a boulevard of crime. I drive fast cars and I eat fast foods. I contain multitudes. Pink pedal pushers, red blue jeans, all the pretty maids and all the old queens. All the old queens from all my past lives. I carry four pistols and two large knives. I'm a man of contradictions.

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I play Beethoven sonatas, Chopin's preludes.

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0: brand new music from Javatis, Pinnacle from Big Money, right here on the New Orleans Music Show with your host Michael Domenici. Before that, we heard Slim Harpo with Tip On In. We heard from the little band of gold, one called Spoon Bread. And we also heard from Zachary Richard, My Louisiane, and Bob Dylan. A good set of music from Bob Dylan, including I Could Contain Multitudes. Up next, a band playing tomorrow night over at Siberia, the one and only Malvitas. Check them out.
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All right, y'all, you're listening to WWOZ 90.7 FM on your radio dial. That was music from Alvitas. Again, they're playing over at Siberia tomorrow night. And we're approaching the end of the show. So I'm going to leave you with some cool tunes. This one is from Nicholas Payton from his tribute to Miles Davis and Gil Evans. Miles Davis celebrating his 100th birthday this season. So let's listen to a beautiful take on the Sketches of Spain classic, Will o' the Wisp.

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0: 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Yes, indeed. DJ Giant on the ones and twos. And today we have a special guest in the audience. No stranger to me, but might be a stranger to you.
1: I'm pretty strange, let's be honest.
0: We're not going to go there. Ladies and gentlemen, give it up for Brother Waits. Yes, indeed.
1: What's up, Giant? How you feeling
0: today? I'm good, baby. I'm good. We're having a good time in the studio today. And the music is good. I'm trying to ride the line between, grooving and blues. Because it's kind of gloomy outside.
1: Nah, I think you're doing all right with it.
0: I'm trying to do something.
1: A little gloomy weather.
0: And then we got the Natchez making all kind of noise right now. But it's good.
1: I never get tired of seeing the boats.
0: Oh, me either. Nah, that's magical. That's one of the beautiful things about New Orleans. Yes, indeed. So we have the, is it the 15th annual?
1: Please don't make me count years.
0: Okay, never mind. We're not going to do that.
1: We are doing the Barman's Fun Crawfish Boil again this Memorial Day.
0: Yes, once again.
1: This coming Monday, we're taking over the entire block of St. Peter's between Burgundy and Rampart, between Black Penny and Schooner Saloon, and we're going to have ourselves a little party.
0: That's right.
1: And by little party, I mean 16 teams cooking off crawfish against each other for the Chris Hine Cup, with all proceeds benefiting Help for Heroes.
0: Now tell us a little bit about Help for Heroes.
1: So Help for Heroes is a local nonprofit. They specialize in healthcare benefits for first responders who get injured in the line of duty.
0: Okay.
1: And, it's kind of hard thing to argue about, right? There, we're not just talking crawfish sales. We're talking about tips at the bar, silent auction prizes, raffles, the dunk booth. All the sideshow activities.
0: The dunking booth is my favorite at the event. Yes, indeed.
1: And see, you spinning there is my favorite part of the event.
0: Well, I try to play a little something for everybody. Just like I do when I'm on here on WWZ. I try to play a little something for everybody.
1: Making people smile.
0: Exactly.
1: How dare you.
0: Yeah, and then I get phone calls like, man, I haven't heard that in 30 years. That was great.
1: Barman's fun,
0: Barman's fun.
1: We do it every year.
0: Barman's fun.
1: Every single year.
0: Yes, indeed.
1: We've been plotting it out since like January this year, too.
0: Good.
1: So we got a head start.
0: Okay, that's good.
1: Always makes it fun, but of course it means it's all chaotic at the very end anyway.
0: Yes, indeed. We're here in New Orleans. We have a lot of drinking people. We love the drinking people.
1: And nobody throws a party better than the bartenders.
0: Exactly. What more you want? Yes, indeed.
1: There's like a slight chance it might rain. I'm like, none of us are made out of sugar. We ain't going to melt.
0: Exactly.
1: Have a big party.
0: Yeah. Even if it's inside or outside, we're still going to have a good time.
1: We're still going to throw.
0: Yeah, and also we're going to have plenty of good crawfish. So 16 teams?
1: 16 teams
0: this
1: year.
0: That's a lot of crawfish.
1: We've got a special deal we're doing this year. I'm going to say it's like $75, you get to be a judge.
0: Okay.
1: Which gives you a lanyard and a T-shirt and the ability to taste all 16 teams and get your voice heard.
0: Well, I think I'm up for that.
1: Yeah, you might be qualified. You might be qualified.
0: I got a Louisiana driver's license. I'm definitely qualified for that. Yes, indeed. So that's going to be this Monday. Starting at what time?
1: 11 a.m. to 6 p.m.
0: All right. Get there early.
1: We ran out of crawfish about 3:30 last year.
0: We're
1: going to keep partying after that.
0: Exactly. But. Well, if it was 16 teams, I thought if you really run out. Until maybe about 4 or 5 o'clock.
1: We're going to try our hardest.
0: We're going to have a good time. So, ladies and gentlemen, if you want to support your local bartenders and also support first responders, come on out.
1: Barman's fun, baby.
0: Barman's fun.
1: Drink with purpose.
0: Drink with a purpose. Yes, indeed. Well, thank you, Brother Waits.
1: Always a pleasure, John.
0: Yes, indeed. Always. And I'm going to get back to spending some good music. Is that all right?
1: Let's go.
0: Yes, indeed. We're going to go back in with a little Miss Betty Wright, Joe. WWZ 90.7 FM.
1: Hi, Mom.
0: Yes, indeed. 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

0: 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A po' boy without it is just a sandwich. Here are the shows for today. 21st Amendment has Marty Peters and the Party Meters at 8. 30 by 90 has Dapper Dandies at 6, Kim and the Wind at 9. 4141 NOLA features David Doucette at 6:30. Apple Barrel hosts Bubbles Brown at 6, Johnny Master and Blue Midnight at 10:30. 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The Maple Leaf welcomes Booker and Beyond, the Professor Tim Piano Series featuring Ross Hopp at 6. 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Mid-City Lane's Rock and Ball has Chubby Carrier and Bayou Swamp Band at 8. 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Ogden Museum of Southern Art hosts John Boutte at 6. 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
1: 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And that track in the background is always the late, great Mr. Grover Washington Jr. doing a little Mr. Magic. Before that, we had Brother Robert Cray doing Ain't Nothing But a Woman. Before that, we had Etta James doing the Hoochie Coochie Gal. Before that, we had Brother Sil Johnson doing Different Strokes. Before that, we had Brother Joe Simon, Help Me Make It Through the Night. Before that, one of my favorite tracks, 1958, Mr. James Brown doing Try Me. Before that, we had Betty Wright, Give Me Back My Man. And kind of in the middle of our set, we had Brother Lil Milton doing Loving on Borrowed Time. Yes, indeed. Well, shout out to the Barman's Fund, and hopefully I'll see y'all out there Monday. It's Memorial Day. Come on, get y'all some crawfish and a few good drinks, and we're going to have a good time. Yes, indeed. But we're going back in on the music, y'all. And we're going to do another Lil Milton song. And this is a good one. This is entitled Your Wife Cheating on Us. 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

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And that was Brother Johnny Adams doing Make a Bulldog Break His Chain. Yeah, I know her. Anyway, ladies and gentlemen, up next, the man of the hour, the man of the next 3 hours. You know him, you love him, you've been waiting to hear him. Ladies and gentlemen, give it up for Brother Keith Hill, coming to you live with some jazz from Jax. Jazz from Jax, yes indeed. Little ponies and some blue crab, blowing like the blue crabs, yes indeed. Well, I'm gonna get on out of here, and the next voice you hear will be Brother Keith Hill. All right, DJ Giant, I'm out of here, y'all. WWZ 90.7 FM, New Orleans, baby.

0: And once again, you're in tune to WWOZ 90.7 FM here in New Orleans. My name is Keith. This is Jazz from Jax right here on a Thursday afternoon. Kind of rainy Thursday going on.
1: Yes, sir.
0: But we'll make it through. And first of all, thank DJ Giant for that great set of blues, rhythm and blues, as he does each and every Thursday. And you can also check him out tomorrow morning, the Jazz Police.
1: Yes, sir.
0: Early in the morning.
1: Yes,
0: also tonight.
1: Yes,
0: Mahogany.
1: 6 o'clock.
0: Yep. 6 o'clock.
1: Put your Charmin boots on.
0: Oh, you're way through the water.
1: I'm already through the water. Get you some of this
0: spirit. We got things started with Jamil Sharif and New Orleans 5-4 Stepping. Up next, something brand new from Karen Sherahir. Let's check it out.

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2: 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My name is Keith, and this is Jazz from Jacks right here on a Thursday. And before the announcement, we heard from Danilo Perez with Think of One, and that was taken from the CD Panamunk. And we also heard from New Orleans' own Harold Batiste with Opus 43. And we've got the set started with Karen Shirishi with Now I Know. And the time right now is 4:24 in the p.m., and I'll be here up until 7 p.m., so we invite you to stay tuned. Up next, this is Regina Carter, and the tune is entitled Daydreaming on the Niger.

two of my mentor, teacher, musicians, composers were Bud Powell and Thelonious Monk. Now they were active and making great music in the 40s and the 50s, and they were, Monk went on into the 60s and the 70s, but Monk and Bud were really good friends too. They admired one another, and Monk was like an elder a bit to Bud, but both of them were incredible composers. They were composers first and then pianists next, although Bud was technically pretty great. So I'm going to pick some tunes from Thelonious Monk and Bud Powell. You know, I'm going to start, I'd like to start with Monk's, one of his well-known pieces, which got covered a lot, and I'll play you tonight's rendition of Round Midnight.

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2: 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My name is Keith, and this is Jazz from Jax. And before the announcement, we heard from Jermaine Basil, New Orleans on Jermaine Basil, and I Love Paris, and that's taken from the CAC collection, Mood Indigo. And we also heard from Jasmila Horn with Happy Living, and Chick Corea, the Forever Concert, and we heard Round Midnight, and Regina Carter at the top of the set, and that was Dreaming on the Niger. And up next, the sounds of Roy Hargrove, and this is Milestone.

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A po' boy without it is just a sandwich. Here are the shows for today. 21st Amendment has Marty Peters and the Party Meters at 8. 30 by 90 has Dapper Dandies at 6, Kim and the Wind at 9. 4141 NOLA features David Doucette at 6:30. Apple Barrel hosts Bubbles Brown at 6, Johnny Mastro and Blue Midnight at 10:30. Bacchanal presents Raphael Boss at 6. 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Bufa's presents Tom McDermott and Tim Lachlan at 7. 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Le Bon Temps Relais has the Soul Rebels at 11. 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The Maple Leaf welcomes Booker and Beyond, the Professor Tim Piano Series featuring Ross Hopp at 6. The Johnny Vodakovich Trio with Brad Walker and Martin Masakowski at 8. Mid-City Lanes Rock and Roll has Chubby Carrier and Bayou Swamp Band at 8. 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Ogden Museum of Southern Art hosts John Boutte at 6. Peacock Room, the Kim Hotel Fontenot presents to Lovebirds, Robin Barnes and Pat Casey at 8. Polo Club at the Windsor Court welcomes John Roine at 5:30. Preservation Hall has the Preservation All-Stars featuring Wendell Brunius at 5, 6:15, 7:30, and 8:45. 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Spotted Cat hosts Genevieve Cook and the Wine and Boys at 6, Jumbo Shrimp at 10. Three Marie's Jazz Club at the Omni Royal Orleans presents Kyle Shiramitaro at 7. 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
2: 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My name is Keith. This is Jazz from Jax. And before the announcement, Gerald Wilson and his orchestra with Miles Davis' composition, So What? And Bobby's Sabrina with his big band and Afro-Cuban jazz suite, and that featured the sounds of Duke Ellington. At the top of the set, Alexei Marte and Carnival. In the background, we're listening to the sound of Stanley Turrentine from the California concert. This is Leaving West.

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2: 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My name is Keith. This is Jazz from Jax. And before the announcement, we heard Rhapsody in Blue. And that was Jazz at Lincoln City Orchestra. And we heard something brand new from Swinging in New Orleans, T for Two. And we also heard the Modern Jazz Quartet in Indiana. And Peter Harris with Cryptic Volume Number 1, we heard Think of One. And at the top of the set, Stanley Turrentine with Leaving West from the California concert. The time right now is 6:25, and you're in tune to WWOZ. Up next is Victor Goins Quartet with Borders Without Lines. This was recorded live at the 2024 Jazz and Heritage Festival. Original composition. 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

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A po' boy without it is just...